0: hits that power the party.
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0: Hey, it's the Baker Boys on a terrific Tuesday. Welcome to the show.
1: Now, when I seen this, this really warmed my heart. Really? Now, Nick V, you don't have a kind of a cold heart to some extent, right?
0: Why? Well, tell me about it. What's going on?
1: But when it comes to animals, yes. Oh, Eric V's a softie.
0: Eric V's like a hot knife on a butter. You
1: know, dogs are now legally recognized as immediate family in New York State.
0: Let's go. Tax write-off season.
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2: Make a Boys Daily.
3: Oh, boy. So if you want to write off your dog or your animal, move to New York State.
4: Well, first of all, you said tax write-off season. Yeah. Of course, Nick V is always looking for an angle, but I was just happy in this particular state. And Nick V, tell me the impact your dog, Nala, has had in your life.
3: She changed our life. We always say this to each other, me and my wife. We say, what were we doing before Nala?
4: Right.
3: Like, what was our life like before Nala? Because she's a part of everything now.
4: Yeah.
3: You know,
4: good. And you didn't want the dog at first. You didn't want her at first.
3: Well, listen, I said it's a life-changing situation. Right. 15 to 18 years, Chihuahuas lived this long.
4: Okay.
3: And I just warned my wife. I'm like, are you sure you really want to go through with this? And there was no looking back. And I'm glad we didn't.
4: Reports say Brooklyn Supreme Court Justice Aaron Maslow ruled the companion animals can be recognized as immediate family members under certain circumstances. Oh. But that's still good. I think it's great. You know what I mean?
3: It's a good sign. It's a good start.
4: I think it's a positive thing. And they are, man, because when you lose a dog, it hurts your heart for the rest of your life.
3: Oh, yeah.
4: Seriously.
3: You never forget that. It's the Baker Boys powering the party on Stacks 92.1.

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0: Wax 92.1. Baker Boys on a terrific Tuesday. Welcome to the show.
1: I seen this and I have to share it. It's too funny to me. How to actually beat every deadly animal in a fight, Nick V.
0: Every deadly
1: animal? These are notes. Okay. Keep these in your mind in case you run across these type of animals.
0: This come from a ninja or something? Where is this?
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18: Mostly cloudy skies with a few isolated storms possible during the overnight hours tonight, with temperatures only dropping into the lower 70s. Our high temperatures for tomorrow do rise into the lower 90s once again, with heat indices reaching the mid to high 90s across mid-Michigan. For Storm Tracker 6, I'm meteorologist Daniel Nemus.
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2: All right, if you're up against a wild animal and you fear for your life, Eric V is going to help you get out of that tight situation.
3: I didn't write this, but this somebody else did. They did the work, okay?
2: Okay.
3: These are how to actually beat every deadly animal in a fight, okay? If you happen to cross a lion, it says stand tall, raise your arms, make noise, and never run. Back away slowly if you can, okay? Crocodile, attack its eyes. Okay, run away straight. The zigzag advice is totally a miss. So don't zigzag.
2: Really?
3: Run straight.
2: Okay.
3: Okay. And a bear, okay, if it's a grizzly bear or a brown bear attacks you, play dead.
2: Oh.
3: If a black bear attacks you, fight back hard.
2: Really?
3: So there's different types of bears in the
2: black and brown bears.
3: Right.
2: Okay.
3: Okay. If you happen to run through a shark because you're in the ocean, right?
2: Run into a shark in the ocean.
3: Yeah. Target his eyes or gills if the shark attacks. Hit any sensitive area you can. Now, I heard one of the most sensitive areas is their snout, their nose.
2: Yeah.
3: So punch them in the nose.
2: That's where the sonar is.
3: Yeah, that's where the radar is. Yeah, exactly. Okay, what about a hippopotamus?
2: Oh, boy.
3: Get behind a tree, a rock, or vehicle. Do not try to outrun a hippo in open ground. I guess they run like 20, 30 miles an hour.
2: Very fast for being how big they are.
3: They're very fast. All right, so those are some animals. Now, which one would you want to fight in a fight?
2: I'm not trying to fight any of them, but if I'm in the water with the shark, I'm interested to find out what the gills do and the nose and all those things. The eyes, gouge the eyes out as well. But you're in shock. You're in the middle of being eaten. Like, how are you going to come and protect yourself like that?
3: Yeah, those are some tips in case you happen to run through any of those wild animals, guys. We might have saved your life.
2: It's the Baker Boys on Stacks.
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0: Nowadays, everybody wanna talk like they got something to say, but nothing comes out when they move their lips, just a bunch of gibberish. 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
5: We specifically said no
1: tail. All right, we'll talk about these AI sites that are training all the AI music that's being created right now.
0: It's being created.
1: So they have to input the music.
0: Yes.
1: So it can create the music based on that song.
0: That's illegal.
1: Right.
0: Some of the largest music publishers have filed a blockbuster lawsuit against Anthropic.
1: Wouldn't that be called like plagiarism, basically?
0: Yeah, totally.
1: If you took somebody else's idea and redid it, but it's still somebody else's material.
0: It's in the style of Cher, instance. All right. Anyway, the Friday Night Filings alleges that one of the largest, most blatant, ongoing thefts of intellectual property in history is happening.
1: Oh.
0: Units of Sony Music and Warner Music filed a lawsuit in federal court in Northern California, naming Anthropic CEO Dario Amodei, I believe it is, and the co-founder Benjamin Mann as defendants. The 48-page complaint claims that Anthropic pirated thousands of copyrighted musical works to train its AI models and asked for hundreds of thousands of dollars in damages per infringed work.
1: Yeah, I would agree with that.
0: Yeah, last year, Anthropic signed off on the largest copyright settlement in U.S. history, $1.5 million deal with authors and publishers. So people are getting paid out there, and they deserve to get paid. This is their work. This is their intellectual property that they came up with on their own in the studio, wherever they are. So I think this is a good thing for music producers.
1: Yeah, for sure.
0: Stacks 92.1.

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1: Nick V, could you give me a couple good reasons of why you would leave your job?
0: Maybe somebody was harassing me. No air conditioning in the workplace.
1: Right. Well, this one woman left her job to breastfeed her boyfriend full time.
0: Whoa, what?
1: Yeah.
0: Oh, I must be getting paid more, apparently.
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6: Mostly cloudy skies with a few isolated storms possible during the overnight hours tonight, with temperatures only dropping into the lower 70s. Our high temperatures for tomorrow do rise into the lower 90s once again, with heat indices reaching the mid to high 90s across mid-Michigan. For Storm Tracker 6, I'm meteorologist Daniel Nemus.
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1: All right, guys. Now, there's reasons why you might want to leave your job. Like, you're going to get a better job, for instance.
2: Right.
1: Right?
2: All right. Well, this is not your typical love story. Jennifer Mumford reportedly quit her job so she could focus on inducing lactation and breastfeeding her 36-year-old boyfriend full-time as part of an adulting breastfeeding relationship.
1: What is this?
2: Did you hear what I said?
1: What year are we in? What timeline did we cross over to? Because this is not cool. This is weird.
2: Right. The story sparked global headlines, with some calling it a private choice between consenting adults. Now, Nick V.
1: Yeah.
2: Have you ever had any interest in being in an adult breastfeeding relationship?
1: I mean, yes.
2: Yes.
1: Let's keep it simple.
2: What?
1: That's a yes. I'm not leaving my job.
2: Are you
1: going to
2: dress like a baby as well?
1: No, fool. I'm doing it in the privacy of my own home. Nobody will even know about it.
2: Oh.
1: All right?
2: Okay. Well, we all know about it, that you would entertain it.
1: Yes, I'm considering it. Absolutely.
2: Wow.
1: But I'm not going to leave my job for it. I love my job way too much. I can have both. Okay? On Stax
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0: Yo, it's Baker Boys, Eric V and Nick V, man. You got to wake up with DD in the morning.
1: Uh-huh.
0: Metro Malik in the afternoons. And who's at night?
1: Baker Boys in the house, big baby. Turn it way past 10 with the Bakers is in the building.
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0: Hey, it's the Baker Boys on a terrific Tuesday. Welcome to the show, y'all.
1: Let me take you back to elementary school, Nick V.
0: Sure.
1: When you had to go to the bathroom, you would ask the teacher to get a pass so you could go.
0: Hall pass.
1: Number one, yes. Number two, hall pass, right?
0: Yes.
1: Well, one teacher creates a fart corner to let her students pass gas in the classroom.
0: What?
1: Yeah.
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2: All right, now, farting is something that's private.
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2: It is natural.
3: Everybody does it. 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
2: Depends on what kind of food that you're eating.
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2: 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So that means I'm going to be farting all the time, but I'm not trying to do it in front of anybody.
3: Well, Atlanta second grade teacher Candy Sydney Browning set aside a corner in the classroom that is designed as a gas station.
2: The brown corner.
3: It's a fart corner. So she tells the kids, this is the fart corner. Right. You can come over here, pass gas. She has some air freshener over there to spray when you're done doing your business. Nick V.
2: It's embarrassing. No,
3: if you went back to elementary school and this teacher was your teacher, would you be utilizing the fart corner?
2: I'm going back to my second grade self right now, and I was so embarrassed about all kinds of things. So there's no way that I would do that in front of the whole class. I would be asked to be excused outside.
3: Okay.
2: All right. What about you?
3: Would I go?
2: Yeah.
3: I mean, you know what? I don't know.
2: Second grade Eric. Think about it. How brave were you in second grade?
3: I would have to really think about it for sure.
2: Okay. It's the Baker Boys powering the party on Stax 92.1.

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1: Coming up, we got a dummy of the day on this terrific Tuesday.
0: Why did this man wind up in the hospital after super gluing his urethra shut?
1: Well, I would imagine something with super glue and urethra is not a good idea.
0: Uh-huh. 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
17: Mostly cloudy skies with a few isolated storms possible during the overnight hours tonight, with temperatures only dropping into the lower 70s. Our high temperatures for tomorrow do rise into the lower 90s once again, with heat indices reaching the mid to high 90s across mid-Michigan. For Storm Tracker 6, I'm meteorologist Daniel Nemus.
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2: You are so dumb. You are really dumb.
3: Well, ladies and gentlemen, super glue is supposed to be used for certain things, but not...
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3: ...on your skin either.
5: A 41-year-old man in Iran landed in the hospital after trying an extremely risky home treatment for bladder control problems.
3: Oh, my gosh.
5: After dealing with the incontinence for about a month, he spent 2 weeks putting super glue in his urethra hopes of stopping the leaking.
3: Oh, that hurts me just thinking about it.
5: Doctors discovered a hardened piece of glue nearly 4 inches long, completely blocking the passage. My brother, we are going to end the show with you, the dummy of the day.
3: Oh, my God.
5: In Iran, guys.
3: All right, we got to get up out of here. Appreciate you guys tuning in. We'll catch you tomorrow for a wonderful Wednesday for the Baker Boys Daily. Love y'all.
5: It's the Baker Boys on Stax
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0: Hello.
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0: Hi. 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How are you doing?
1: Good evening. I'm doing phenomenal. How are you tonight? What's going on?
0: I am doing good. So happy that I got through.
1: Me too. What took you so long? What's your name, by the way?
0: My name's Adriana.
1: Adriana, how are you doing tonight?
0: I'm doing great. How about yourself?
1: Excellent. Excellent. And Adriana, where are you calling from? Where are you listening from tonight?
0: San Angelo, Texas.
1: Beautiful. And who's on your mind? What are you thinking about?
0: I'm thinking about Jamal Shumpert from San Angelo, Texas, too. We've been together for 14 years.
1: 14 years? Wow.
0: And he introduced me to Slow Jams when we first got together, and we've been listening since. So definitely something that we like to do, listen to you, listen to the music, and just chill.
1: I approve of this man so very much. Where did you meet Jamal?
0: We met in college.
1: Nice.
0: In San Angelo. Yeah.
1: I love it. And 14 years later, here we are, slow jamming together. What would you like to tell Jamal tonight? The show is yours.
0: I'd like to tell him that I love him so much, and I'm so grateful for all the years that we've had together, and I do look forward to many more years together, and I love him so

0: Well, you're going to hear some phone calls tonight. You're going to hear a lot of phone calls. We receive over 10,000 phone calls every night. We're going to get as many on the air as we possibly can. In just a few moments, we'll give you our phone number. My name is R-Dub, and an official welcome to tonight's Slow Jam Show.
1: Hi, this is Brenda Steen calling from Stockton, California. I want to send out an oral expression to my husband, Michael Steen. I just want to say that I love you, and me and the girls adore you.
2: Hi, my name is Toya, and I'm calling from Killeen, Texas. My oral expression goes out to my husband, Bubba, in Pollock, Louisiana. Baby, I love you so much, and I wouldn't want to spend my life with nobody else but you.
3: This is Evelynia Strum calling from Anchorage, Alaska. I am calling to give an oral expression for Vincent Mulring Jr. Hi, baby. I love you. I missed you. And I can't wait for you to come home.
4: Hi, this is Christine calling from Princeton, Kentucky. I'd like to give an oral expression to Brian. I love you, baby. I appreciate everything you do, and I can't wait for us to move forward.
0: All right, and you and me, we're going to move forward tonight with a whole bunch of slow jams and beautiful conversation. You can even say I'm sorry. In fact, we'll check the apology line next for all that and anything else you need. The phone number is 877-209-0631. Come by and see us on IG tonight at Slow Jams. 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
3: This is Heather Ann Dyson in La Mesa, California. This is going out to Dwayne Wilson in Jamestown, California. Babe, I love you with all my heart. I want to apologize for my little meltdown on the phone. I wasn't getting my words out right, and I just pray you forgive me. Please call me, my love, so we can talk things out. I love you always.
4: Hey, this is Ashley Bogart. I'm calling from Vancouver, Washington. I want to send an oral expression apology to my husband, Zachariah Bogart, from Portland, Oregon. Baby, I love you so much. I'm so sorry I put you through so much stuff.
5: 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I would like to make an apology to Mark. I will never reject you, no matter what. Please forgive me and give us another shot. Bye.

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1: 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I love you, baby, and I can't wait till you come home.
2: Hi, my name is Angelina. I'm calling from San Diego, California. I just want to give an oral expression to Hector Jimenez from Delano, California. I just want to say I love you and I miss you, and we're all thinking of you.
3: Hey, Thomas here, Tucson, Arizona. This oral expression goes out to Megan J. Robinson. You're fantastic. I love you. That's it.
4: Hi, this is Selena Green calling from Albuquerque, New Mexico. I'd like to send an oral expression out to Emerson Happy in Farmington, New Mexico. Baby, I love you more than words can say, and I can hardly wait till we're cruising together, baby. Always and forever, I love you.
0: All right, that's the best. Cruising together, blasting the slow jams. R-Dub back in a minute. The rest of tonight's slow jam show, The Night is Young. Another full hour to go. And thank you for being a part of it.
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10: Mostly cloudy skies with a few isolated storms possible during the overnight hours tonight, with temperatures only dropping into the lower 70s. Our high temperatures for tomorrow do rise into the lower 90s once again, with heat indices reaching the mid to high 90s across mid-Michigan. For Storm Tracker 6, I'm meteorologist Daniel Nemus.
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0: All right, let's go to Las Vegas, Nevada tonight. What are your names?
1: His name is Luis, and my name is Maureen.
0: Okay, what do you want to tell Luis tonight?
1: I just want to tell him that I love him so much and that I'm sorry that he's going through everything that he's going through, and I'd just like to dedicate Always and Forever from Heat Wave.
0: Maureen, it would be our pleasure.
1: Thank you so much. I cannot believe I got through. I've been leaving messages all night. Thank you so much. You have a good night, hon.

0: 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And I wanted to remind you that you're a part of the show just because you listen. Thank you for listening out in Tucson, Arizona, where it all started so many years ago. 97.5 The Vibe. 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
1: Hi, this is Anna from Hampton, Virginia, and my oral expression is to my father, Mark. I can't wait to see you soon. I hope you're taking care of yourself and everything is good over here.
2: Hi, this is Travis. I'm calling from Pittsburgh, Pennsylvania. I'd like to send an oral expression out to my mother. She's down in Las Vegas, Nevada. I'd like to say, Mom, I'm thinking about you and I love you and miss you very, very much.
3: Hi, this is Danielle from Stockton, California. I'd like to send an oral expression to my husband, Ben Lone, in Vacaville, California. I love you, I miss you, and I can't wait to see you.
4: Hi, I'm Sonia Jimenez. I'm from Artesia, New Mexico. I want to send an oral expression to Pedro Zarazua, who's in Hop. I love you so much, and I miss you. Would you please call me?
0: All right, the rest of tonight's Slow Jams continue next. If you'd like to wish him a good night or blow him a good night kiss, you can call us at 877-209-0631, or just stay here, kick back, relax, enjoy the ride. You're a part of the show just because you listen. Our dub and the rest of tonight's Slow Jams start in just a few seconds.
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0: Hey, what's going on, everybody? This is Magic with the NB Riders, and we're kicking back with my boy R-Dub. Keep it locked right here, and I want you to dedicate a slow jam to that special girl, somebody you love. Let's get lost in love tonight with R-Dub. Come on, y'all.
1: How you doing, sweethearts? Hey, you know, these last few months we've been together, happened so right.

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One more time. 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

0: Hi, I was wondering if I could request a song.
1: You sure can. What would you like to hear tonight?
0: Can I hear Halo by Beyonce?
1: Halo by Beyonce, we can get on for you. And are you sending that out to somebody, or is that just your favorite song?
0: Yeah, sending it out to someone.
1: Okay, what's your name, first of all?
0: My name's Zach.
1: Okay, Zach, and who's it going out to?
0: It's going out to Ashley.
1: Okay, and finally, do you have a message for Ashley before we play it?
0: I just want to let her know I miss her, and I'm driving to her right now, and I'm excited to see her.

0: I do my very best to enjoy every single moment of every day and night, and especially appreciate the little things in life. I really appreciate you, and I appreciate this radio station for having me. 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
1: Hello, this is Ashley from Lubbock, Texas. I want to send an oral expression out to my wife, Erica Gordon. Baby, I love you.
2: 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Daddy, I miss you so much. I love you more than words can explain.
3: Hi, this is Michelle in Phoenix, Arizona. 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I can't wait to see you tomorrow. And have a good night. 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
4: Hi, this is Sabrina calling from Parlier, California. 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Baby, I love you. I miss you. I can't wait to see you. This is all temporary, my love, and I will soon be in your arms again.
0: All right, can we do it again tomorrow night on this incredible radio station? My name is R-Dub. You've been listening to the Slow Jam Show. Thanks for coming through.
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23: I'm meteorologist David Young. Your forecast for tonight, a few showers and storms possible. Lows in the lower 70s. Hot and humid for Wednesday. High temperatures in the low 90s. Partly cloudy skies. Threat for a few more storms for Wednesday night. Lows in the lower 70s. Then as we head into Thursday, a few more showers and storms possible with highs in the mid 80s.
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9: I'm meteorologist David Young. Your forecast for tonight, a few showers and storms possible. Lows in the lower 70s. Hot and humid for Wednesday. High temperatures in the low 90s. Partly cloudy skies. Threat for a few more storms for Wednesday night. Lows in the lower 70s. Then as we head into Thursday, a few more showers and storms possible with highs in the mid 80s.
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0: yo, check this out. 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
1: Nah, I'm in my homegirls.
0: Hey, just step outside. You know what I'm saying? 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
12: I'm meteorologist David Young. Your forecast for tonight, a few showers and storms possible. Lows in the lower 70s. Hot and humid for Wednesday. High temperatures in the low 90s. Partly cloudy skies. Threat for a few more storms for Wednesday night. Lows in the lower 70s. Then as we head into Thursday, a few more showers and storms possible with highs in the mid 80s.
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12: I'm meteorologist David Young. Your forecast for tonight, a few showers and storms possible, lows in the lower 70s, hot and humid for Wednesday, high temperatures in the low 90s, partly cloudy skies, threat for a few more storms for Wednesday night, lows in the lower 70s, then as we head into Thursday, a few more showers and storms possible with highs in the mid 80s.
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2: Hey, it's Didi in the morning, and welcome to the show.
3: Whoa,
2: it is Wednesday, September 2nd, 2026, and we are here. Come on now.
3: Yes, indeed.
2: Let that thing up. We are here. We topside, everybody. All right, there goes Trey G.
3: Good morning.
2: And also comedian J.J. Williamson.
4: Good morning, good people.
2: All right, let's get right into it. Today on this Wednesday, September 2nd, it is World Coconut Day.
3: Okay.
2: You know, people are really into coconut water and stuff. I'm not.
3: Coconut water.
2: Yeah.
3: Yeah.
2: Do y'all like I love coconut
4: water.
3: Nah.
2: I like coconut, though. Do you eat coconut?
3: Nah. It's very hydrating for you is what I hear, too. Yeah. It's good for you.
2: I love coconut. Like, give me a coconut donut.
3: Oh, really? I love it. Almond joy. Mm-hmm. Give me a
2: me
3: good
2: too.
3: Little almond joy.
2: Oh, yeah.
3: I love coconut. Coconut cream pie. I love
2: me
3: it.
2: Me too.
4: Man,
2: it's
4: come on,
2: National Live Fearless Day.
3: Okay. Yeah, live fearless. Do it scared, people.
2: Right.
3: Do it scared.
2: Pierce your ears day.
3: I never did that.
2: You never did.
3: I never had an ear, ear piercing or
4: really?
3: A nose. Yeah, or nose. Yeah.
2: JJ, what you got? Both ears pierced.
4: Both ears. Yeah.
2: Okay, ain't you
3: really?
2: Cute?
3: Yeah. Ain't you cute?
2: You cute.
4: I appreciate it.
2: Did I say it right? That crew.
3: You crew.
2: I did it.
4: C-U-R-T.
2: I did it. Okay.
4: You crew.
2: All right. Good. It's National Blueberry Popsicle Day too.
3: I ain't never had that.
2: A blueberry popsicle.
3: I ain't never had
2: that. We probably, hold on a second. It probably was blueberry. We used to, give me the blue one.
3: Give me the blue one. You know, yeah. That's how black folks classify it.
2: Yeah.
3: I want the red one.
2: Yeah, you don't even know the flavor.
3: Y'all ain't got no more purple.
2: So we probably had a blueberry one. We just didn't know what it was.
3: Yeah, facts.
2: All right, let's celebrate birthdays. Here we go.
5: It's your birthday, baby. It's your birthday. Yeah. It's your birthday.
2: Come on, Drake, with that sexy voice when he does that. It's your birthday. I love it.
3: Oh, my God.
2: I do. I love what he says. All right. Happy birthday goes out to the actor Keanu Reeves is celebrating his birthday.
3: Hey, okay.
2: Keanu I love
3: Reeves,
2: it.
3: Yeah.
2: Keanu Reeves don't get to say much in a... Somebody said he can't act real good.
3: Yeah.
2: So have you ever noticed that his movies, he just makes statements.
3: Facts.
4: You know what?
2: Now he don't do a lot of acting. It's always the same role.
3: He has one movie where it's like the least amount of words in a movie ever.
2: Mm-hmm.
3: Ever.
2: Dang. TV actor Damson Idris celebrating a birthday.
3: All right. Great actor.
4: Yeah.
2: Comedian Cat Williams is celebrating a birthday today.
3: Cat.
2: And the football player Terry Bradshaw celebrating a birthday.
4: Hey, man, let me give a huge birthday shout out to my beautiful late wife, man.
3: Hey.
4: September the 2nd.
2: No.
4: Wow. Yeah, man. Keisha, man.
2: Keisha was a Virgo,
4: yeah,
2: too?
4: Yeah, Keisha was a Virgo.
2: Two laid back Virgos together.
4: Man, shout out to her, man. I miss her dearly.
3: My mom's birthday was August 31st.
4: August 31st?
3: Yeah.
4: Oh, man.
2: She's a Virgo, too.
3: Yes, indeed.
4: Virgo, man. We're good people.
2: You are.
4: Can I tell y'all something?
2: I have more Virgos around me than ever before. I used to have a lot of Leos. I used to have a lot.
4: Yes,
2: now,
4: sir.
2: I hardly have any Leos, but I have all Virgos.
3: Wow. Yeah.
2: And
3: that's
2: I love,
3: crazy.
2: I mean, when I tell you, my husband's a Virgo.
3: Yo.
2: One of my besties is a Virgo. I mean, I love you, Virgos.
4: Virgo,
2: y'all so easy
4: man.
2: Going.
4: Yeah, that's
2: y'all can,
4: us.
2: Y'all can be critical, though.
4: Mwah!
2: Y'all can be critical, man.
4: Come on, now.
2: All right. Hey, we kick the show. We kick our show off with these memes. Here's mine. Mine just says this. I lose track of how many times per day I want to turn and say this to somebody. You can't seriously be this effing stupid, right? Like,
3: especially driving.
2: Right.
3: I say it all the time, driving. Come on, bro.
2: Come on.
3: Come on, dog.
2: Thank you.
3: All right, I got one. You got to follow it, though. Mine says... Let me find out my little yeah, with another yeah. I'm a yeah.
2: Wait, say that again.
3: I got you. Don't worry about it. It's like, let me find out my little yeah, with another yeah. I'm a yeah.
2: I know that's right.
4: Mm-hmm. I'm a yeah.
2: Right now.
3: Yeah,
4: yeah.
2: I like that. Yeah, I like that. Yeah.
4: Nah, here we go. Forget getting shot. Imagine getting a boot on your girl's car while you at your side chick.
3: Ooh.
4: Me and my side.
3: Ooh. I don't even know how I explain that one.
4: And even if I'm on that side of town, I'm in trouble.
2: All right.
3: Baby, you ain't gonna believe this. They stole your car.
2: All right.
3: Who?
2: All right. Listen, coming up on the show today, we gotta get your take on our dope discussion. So make sure you lock in while dropping them kids off to school. Plus, I'm gonna keep you up on game inside the hot topics with the latest hot entertainment news.
3: Ooh, ooh.
2: And we're gonna drop some money in your pockets with the $1,000 minute game. 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It's about to be a great day on this Wednesday hump day. It's Didi in the morning.
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1: Hey, good morning. It's Dee Dee in the morning, and I got Trey G and comedian JJ Williamson. JJ got his bell back this morning. JJ, hello? You want to ring that thing for me?
2: I'm so happy.
1: There it is. JJ got his bell back. Guys, I love when this woman is on with us. She's from It's Only Entertainment.
2: Yes.
1: Our entertainment reporter is here, Miss Marie Davis.
3: Hey, family. Thank you for having me. First of all,
1: Marie,
3: I love
1: be on. I just want everybody to know, Marie be on every story. Marie, what you got today? What are we going to talk about?
3: Listen, we have to talk about Keefe D. He was found guilty in the Tupac murder trial.
1: Wow.
3: Listen, a Las Vegas jury found Keefe D guilty of first-degree murder with a deadly weapon in the 1996 killing of Tupac. Mm. Now, the verdict came down Monday after less than 3 hours of deliberation. Mm. He was the only person ever charged in the case, and prosecutors never claimed that he pulled the trigger. However, they argued that he orchestrated it in retaliation for an earlier fight involving his nephew. Mm. Now, the case leans entirely on his own words over the years, along with police interviews and his 2019 memoir where he detailed the shooting himself.
2: Hold on.
3: Tupac's family hugged and cried in court as the verdict was read. Davis, he plans to appeal, and he is facing life in prison.
1: Wow.
3: Sentencing is set for October.
1: What's wrong
3: now?
1: Trey? Wait, hold on. Trey's having a problem. What?
2: So, Marie, you mean to tell me he got convicted from telling on his damn self?
3: For snitching on himself.
2: Boy.
3: Who actually? He could have kept that to himself. He could have took that to the grave.
4: So, do you think the verdict would have been, the outcome would have been different if he would have been quiet, though?
3: Yes. We wouldn't have been talking about it right now.
1: Yeah.
3: Wow. Yeah, we would have left it alone.
1: That's interesting.
4: Damn, Dwayne.
1: I know. He snitched on himself.
2: Self-snitching.
1: What else we got going on? What's going on? What else?
3: And then we have to talk about Aaliyah. Mm-hmm. Aaliyah's uncle is blaming his son for her death. Now, Aaliyah's uncle and longtime manager is now claiming in a new lawsuit that documents his son, Jomo, is partly blamed for the 2001 plane crash that killed her.
1: Wait, let me get this straight. Hold on. Let me slow this down. You're saying Aaliyah's uncle, who was her manager, right?
3: Yes.
1: He is saying that his own son is responsible for his niece's death?
2: Wow.
3: Okay. Yes, he said Joma was paid to coordinate travel for her Rock the Boat video shoot in the Bahamas, and that his failure to properly book flights forced Aaliyah into a smaller private plane that crashed. Mm. Now, this is all surfacing because Joma is currently suing his father for $1.2 million, claiming Barry owes him a cut of earnings from Aaliyah's masters and other artists' music under an old settlement.
1: Oh.
3: Now, Barry's relationship with his son was never the same. He claims after Aaliyah died, Joma denies any wrongdoing. Wow. Why are we fighting 25 years later?
1: Right.
3: What's going on?
1: Right.
2: The same reason why we convicted a man 30 years later. We love bringing up old stuff in the culture. In the culture, boy.
4: So receipts they've been keeping receipts over 30 years then.
2: Big fan.
1: Clearly.
3: Yep.
2: Yeah.
3: Yep.
1: Well, hold on a second. I got to tell everybody, I didn't keep some receipts from 4 or 5 years ago, so
4: yeah.
1: I get it.
2: Ain't no expiration.
3: We love to pull out the receipts.
1: You never know.
3: It's proof.
1: Yeah. You never know when you need these receipts.
4: Hell, I needed mine when I tried to graduate from high school. I say, look, I did pass that test.
1: Now, here's another case we need to talk about, Marie, would be the Mo3 one, because I saw something that was disgusting.
4: Yeah.
3: Listen, okay, this man is accused of killing rapper Mo3, and he was reportedly caught after investigators noticed that he wore the same underwear for 2 days.
1: Come on.
3: Are we not showering? Are we not, know what I'm saying, bathing and changing our clothes and grooming and doing all the things?
1: Okay.
4: Well, when you're on the run and you got your life is in jeopardy, you ain't thinking about no draws.
1: Man. No.
4: Come on,
1: wait, come on.
3: So you saying this is okay? We wearing the same draws 2 days in a row?
2: I will say this, Marie. I will say this. There was a report the other day that came out that says Gen Zers are now showing up to dates with their natural smell, with their natural pheromones. So maybe that's what bro was practicing.
4: Oh, hell no.
1: Look at
3: the same draws. drawers on? Yeah. Okay. I don't know.
1: Marie, had you ever checked, like, a guy you were dating, did you ever check to see if he was wearing the same drawers 2 days in a row?
4: Oh, God.
3: I'm going to check. I'm going to smell and all of those things. And I smell anything funky, he's getting the boot.
1: Right. Okay. Now we got to pay attention, yeah. Right? I guess we need to start paying attention. Like these police officers and detectives.
4: All right.
1: I ain't never looked up and noticed that my man was wearing the same drawers 2 or 3 days in a row, but I will pay attention now.
4: Let's move on.
3: Okay, exactly. Right.
1: Finally, right. I believe we have a congratulations you were saying about Rihanna, right?
3: Yes, Rihanna makes history reaching 2.0 billion streams on Spotify. Mm. You know some of her hit songs, We Found Love, mm-hmm. Umbrella, Love the Way You Lie, Love on the Brain, Diamonds, wow. Only Girl. Rihanna is just
1: still that,
3: just
1: girl. That girl. And yep. She hasn't still dropped an album, they said, what, in 10 years?
4: My God.
3: In 10 years.
1: And she's still dominating on Spotify. That's great. Shout out to Rihanna.
4: The Navy is starred.
1: Yeah.
4: The Navy is starred.
1: That's right. It was the Rihanna Navy. Yeah. All right. Well, listen, you you know, we love that you get up and talk with us all the time, Marie. Let everybody know how they can find you. Tell them all about It's Only Entertainment.
3: Absolutely. It's Only Entertainment is the best blog all celebrity news. Mm-hmm. Okay. We headline everything so that way you don't have to. Follow us on It's Only Entertainment. And you can read our website, itsonlyentertainment.net. And I am Marie David. You can follow me _MarieDavid on all social media platforms.
1: We love you.
3: Thank you so much.
1: Thank
3: yes.
1: you.
4: Come on, Marie.
1: I love when she's with us. You guys clap it up. Yes. Entertainment reporter and blogger. There she is, Miss Marie David.
4: Hey.
1: Hey. Morning.
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0: Dax 92.1.
1: All right, good morning. It's Dee Dee in the morning. Guys, listen, Trey G says he found a list, JJ.
2: Mm-hmm. Okay.
1: He's found a list and he wants to, now what is this? He wants to bring it out to us.
3: Yeah.
1: What it is. Okay.
3: I'm trying to rack my brain because it's a little R-rated. You know what I'm saying? Or at least PG-13.
1: Okay.
3: It's a little PG-13 rated. So these are some songs I found that were the best to make love faces to.
1: Ooh. The best to make love faces.
3: Yeah, these songs are the best songs that you want to make love faces to.
1: Damn.
3: And
1: all
3: you
1: right.
3: can read between the lines now. S-E-X, no more secrets.
1: First of all, love faces.
3: Yeah, making
2: love, some love
3: making
2: faces out there.
1: Love
2: the world.
1: Okay.
3: Faces. Okay. Yeah. That song is not on the list, though. That love faces song is not on the list.
1: Yeah. Is a love face when you taste something sour, like a lemon?
3: No.
1: Love, is that a love face?
3: Love face is when you taste something that you love.
1: Oh, wow. All right. Come on now, Trey.
3: Yes, sir.
2: Nah.
3: It's something that you taste.
2: Sure, like, man, be quiet.
3: Yeah. Right. These are some of the songs. These are some of the best songs to make love to. Okay. Number 10, or no, some of the best artists, I should say. Number 10, Doja Cat. They say
1: Doja Cat.
3: Wow. Is coming in last on the list. But I mean, at least she
1: here
3: made
1: is a
3: the
1: song.
3: List.
1: I'm trying. I can't think of the name of it. That she has one that I do like. That's kind of slow.
3: Chick, I said what I said.
1: Not that one. I'd rather be famous instead. I love that song. But no.
3: That might be a good one. These are some of the songs. Best artists, I guess I should say, to make love to. Rihanna came in on the list as well at number 8.
1: Mm-hmm.
3: And any Rihanna song you can make love
1: would
3: to.
1: Would it be that Desperado? No, that ain't one. That ain't
3: love on the brain.
1: Love on the brain.
3: Yeah, got you singing my name.
1: Good one.
3: Yeah, now this next one, I don't really know about this one. This artist here, I don't know how he made the list, but they say this is a good artist to make love to. Tyler, the Creator.
1: Tyler, the Creator.
3: The Creator.
1: All right, now, Trey, that's for you to figure out. I mean,
3: I don't know. He got some stuff that make you probably get a little nasty.
1: Slow?
3: Yeah. Yeah. Okay. He got some stuff that got, because you make my earthquake. You remember that song?
1: No.
3: You make my earthquake. It's a good song to make love to.
1: All right.
3: Yeah, it's a good song to make love to.
1: You make my earthquake.
3: Okay, well, maybe if you don't like that one, how about this one? Kendrick Lamar. Came in number 6 on the list.
4: If it was up to me, I would. No,
2: I ain't making love to
1: I
2: that.
1: I know it. To Kendrick?
3: What? Oh, yeah.
1: You
3: tripping.
1: Making love to that?
3: Yes. Yes. You making love
2: wow.
3: to that?
2: So
1: is it fast love?
3: Well, might be.
2: Is it a quickie?
3: I'm about to say.
2: You put that song on, that means the car running.
3: Sometimes you got to get in and get out.
1: Yeah, all right.
2: Come on now.
3: Got to get in and get out.
2: Yeah.
3: Okay. How about this? Okay, these are the top 3 then. These are the top 3 artists that they said is good to listen to during making love faces. Okay. Drake came in at number 4. Now, you can't fight Drake now.
1: Mm-hmm.
3: He got some songs you can make love to. Come on.
1: Drake? Well, yeah.
2: Hotline Bling?
3: Shut up.
1: No, but you know when he tries to sing. You know, every now and then he tries to sing.
3: Yes.
1: I can see it.
3: You can make love to Drake songs. Right. The number 2 artist you can make love to, Kanye West.
1: I'm getting out of here. Man. Who put this list together?
2: Oh, yeah. Who put this
3: don't
2: list?
3: Don't will you love like that?
1: All right.
3: You
1: clearly,
3: like
1: it was
3: down.
1: Someone with who was hearing impaired.
3: My Dios mio. I don't think that's a bad one. Well, Kanye got some
1: Kanye
3: nice love making songs.
1: To make love to.
3: Yeah. I made that famous. Come on. I made that.
1: Okay.
3: Famous.
1: Clearly, you're making love in a threesome, an orgy, something going on here.
2: Hey, you just met them that night.
3: Hey. No judgment zone.
1: Yeah.
3: No judgment zone. Okay. And the number 1 artist this list says that you can make love faces too is none able or none other than Able. The Weeknd.
1: Oh Lord.
3: The Weeknd.
1: Yeah,
2: I can see the Weeknd. I can see
3: the Weeknd.
2: Weeknd got some cuts like that.
1: But I'm gonna tell you who I'm questioning. The Kendrick Lamar I'm questioning.
3: Wow.
1: I'm also questioning Tyler the Creator.
3: Uh-huh.
1: And I'm probably gonna test who's another one we gonna worry about that what? We go, I don't know.
3: Taylor Swift made the list. You don't wanna make love to Taylor Swift?
1: I'm leaving.
2: I'd rather you just give me some plies.
3: Shut up. Not plies.
1: Give you some of that.
2: Baby.
1: Give you some of that bitch.
2: Becky.
1: All right, thank you for that, Trey. Appreciate it. It's Dee Dee in the morning.
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6: Three U.S. House Democrats, including Michigan Congresswoman Debbie Dingell, introduced the Hands Off Our Great Lakes Act, challenging President Trump's executive order to rename Lake Ontario Lake America. If passed, this would prohibit the federal government from changing the names of any of the five Great Lakes. The president made the move last week amid an ongoing trade war with Canada. Michigan homeowners and renters now have until the end of the month to submit a claim for the home heating tax credit. It's meant to help people save money during the cold winter months. Governor's office says last year, the average eligible household received $171 in assistance, which was most often applied directly to utility bills. To qualify, you must meet certain income requirements and file your claim by Wednesday, September 30th. For the latest news, weather, and sports, be sure to tune into 6 News, and we're always online at WLNS.com.
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13: I'm Storm Tracker 6 meteorologist Katie Nicolau. Here with a look at your forecast. Today's going to be another dangerously hot day with highs in the low 90s and feels like temperatures right around 100 degrees. We'll have variable clouds and the chance for some isolated storms. That potential for storms continues overnight. Some storms could have damaging wind gusts with them and even some hail.
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0: No lines, no cover, no bouncers. 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
1: Good morning, Dee Dee in the morning, along with the fellas over there, Trey G and comedian J.J. Williamson. Here we go. We got to get into the hot topics.
2: Do it then.
1: Yeah, we do. We got to, because Clarissa Shields, have y'all heard? Mm-mm. The boxer, Clarissa Shields, who some people said dating Remy Ma's husband, Papoose. Well, Clarissa now is getting ready to do something else. She says she's done with boxing. She's got a new career. We got to tell you about it. Here we go.
3: Situations get sticky.
4: It's getting sticky. Sticky. Sticky.
3: Hot Topics. 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
1: First thing we got to talk about, you guys saw this story now. According to what I'm hearing, 39-year-old California sex offender, dubbed the serial butt sniffer,
2: come on now,
1: has been arrested again.
5: The owner here at the Big Save discount store called police after they noticed a man bending down, attempting to sniff customers. You see the man who police have identified as 39-year-old Khalees Crowder kneeling down inside the grocery store here on Glen Oaks Boulevard. Mm. He's wearing a blue shirt, denim jeans, and a teal backpack. Witnesses say he was trying to sniff people inside the store. Police arrested Crowder on Friday around 3:30 after reviewing this surveillance footage from Big Save discount store and video from another store, Marshall's, which is about 3.5 miles away, where Crowder was allegedly doing the same thing. Police say Crowder was cooperative and was booked for a parole violation.
1: That's sad.
2: Boy, you nasty, boy.
1: Yeah.
2: Boy, you nasty.
1: A butt sniff. They call him the butt sniff.
2: And I'm going to tell you this. At Marshall's, have you ever been to a Marshall's?
1: Yeah.
2: The AC do not work.
6: You know, at all.
2: You be hot and sweaty in a Marshall's.
6: And then you know how compact them clothes
2: them
6: be on the rack.
2: Yes.
6: Man, you could barely pull them things apart to try to see if you can get the pants.
1: I'm going
6: to
1: say this, guys. Everybody has a fetish.
6: I was just going to say the same thing.
1: You hear people who got foot fetish in it. Yeah.
6: Feet.
1: This dude, I feel sorry for folks who got them crazy fetishes. I do.
2: Yeah.
1: But the fact that you wake up in the morning and your urge is to sniff a butt is that's beyond me, though.
2: Yeah, everybody got fetishes. Keep that at your house. Keep that in your bedroom.
1: I mean, I just feel sick. JJ, you have a fetish?
6: Yeah.
1: What is it?
2: You see how he paused?
1: What is it, JJ?
6: Just kissing.
1: Oh, do you? You like to kiss? That's your fetish?
6: I love to kiss.
1: So you just your fetish is so bad you would just run up on folks and just start kissing?
6: No, I ain't gonna just run up on anybody. I mean,
2: you made that clear.
6: Yeah, let me say that.
1: All right, what about you, Trey?
2: My fetish?
1: You have a fetish?
2: This is a little personal, but I do like feet.
1: Yeah. Do you really?
2: I love some toes. Ooh, I love some pretty toes, some pretty feet, some pretty nails.
6: Yeah.
1: Ooh, I hate it. I hate it.
2: Come here. What JJ say? What did JJ say?
1: Okay, y'all want to hear my fetish? My fetish used to be, I love men with nice thighs.
2: Thighs?
6: Really?
1: Man.
6: Really?
1: And my husband used to have them because he played soccer, but now he don't no more.
2: Oh, really?
1: I don't know what happened. His thighs are smaller than mine.
2: Cut it out. Stop.
1: He done lost every muscle in them thighs.
2: Stop. You're doing too much.
1: All right, I am. You know what? He says that too to me. Hey, listen, let's move on, though. We got to talk about something else. Oh, the fake 49er player. What was this story, y'all?
6: Man, this man right here, man, you know, he called himself a wide receiver for the 49ers.
2: Yeah.
6: Well, he got caught, got arrested, and now these women, boy, they are pissed off.
7: So I have three really, really good friends who play in the NFL right now. One, his name is Tyreek Hill. He plays for the Miami Dolphins. He just got traded last season from the Kansas City Chiefs. One of my best friends. John Brown, he just was all over the league last season, but now he's with the Buffalo Bills again. He was with them before. And he's also my personal chef's brother. And Antonio Brown is another one of my good friends. Now, Antonio Brown is a Hall of Fame wide receiver, Super Bowl MVP. He's not in the league right now because he be going through other But long story short, I was born in Switzerland.
1: Mm-mm.
7: And I met these guys through business. And I'll explain what kind of business later once I tell you the football story. So regardless of where I am on the planet, whether I'm in Switzerland, Italy, France, wherever I am, we always work out off-season, no matter where we are. If I have to fly to Miami, if they fly to me, whatever, we find the football field, we work out.
1: This man is really sitting here acting like That he's a player.
2: That he know all these people. But he talking too much. It make me think he lying.
1: Oh, people who talk that much, you'd be like, uh-uh.
2: Yes.
1: You telling too much.
2: He overdoing it.
1: Yeah, because if you were really around those type of guys, they don't want people to know their business.
2: At all. Okay. At all. And you trying to make it seem like you positioning yourself with these people. They should have known he was lying.
1: Yeah, they said there's a lot of girls online talking about they got scammed by this guy.
2: Yeah.
1: But some people said, you got your nerves, America, and everybody in our community. We've been talking about where all my scamming
2: and they show us.
6: Should he pay a fine only or go to jail as well?
1: All the above. All right, let's move on and talk about Clarissa Shields real quick. We got to talk about this girl.
2: The GOAT is what she called herself. She's the GOAT in the ring. I don't know if she's the GOAT in boxing. I mean, in singing. She said that she sounds like a mix between Alicia Keys and Tamar Braxton. You decide for yourself.
8: I'd rather rap than sing. Okay, but you must understand through the touch of your hand makes my pulse react.
1: She sounds like who?
2: Alicia Keys.
8: And it's only the thrill of boy.
1: I sound better than her at karaoke. I'm not getting ready to do this. Yeah. We're not going to listen no more. We're going to shut the show down. How about that?
6: Because I know who sounds better than her.
1: Who?
6: Dr. Pepper, baby.
1: Coming up, you guys, we got $1,000. Speaking of money, $1,000 is yours. Get ready to play our $1,000 minute game next. It's Dee Dee in the Morning.
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2: All right, good morning. It's Aditi in the morning. Welcome to the show. Welcome, welcome, welcome. It is Wednesday.
3: Hump.
2: Yes, it is. It's hump day, September 2nd, 2026. We're all here, Trey G. Woo-hoo. Also, comedian J.J. Williamson.
3: Good morning, good morning, good morning, good people.
2: Let's get right to the five things you need to know to start your car.
4: Number one. The five things you need to know right now on Aditi in the morning.
2: Hey, guys, the first thing you need to know this morning. So you guys remember we were hearing the stories about the sailors. They were on the USS Abraham Lincoln, and they were saying they were starved.
3: Remember, they didn't have good food and
2: all this other kind of stuff. Well, now they're saying that they're coming home pretty much. First, though, they're going to dock in Thailand. According to what I'm hearing, Thailand has issued prostitution warnings as 5,000 U.S. sailors arrive in town after 200 days at sea.
5: Oh, Lord.
2: 200 days at sea. Now they're saying ahead of its arrival, the police are preparing additional patrols around their main beachfront and nightlife districts there. They're also saying that they're going to be watching on what's happening with the prostitution as these 5,000 sailors had been at sea for 200 days.
5: Yeah, fellas, I'm going to say this. Behave yourself.
3: Yeah.
5: Behave
3: yourself.
5: It
3: ain't worth it.
5: Boy, I'm telling you.
2: Can you imagine that? Can you imagine? What would you do, both of you two, if you were at sea for 200 days?
5: When I land when I dock, I'm going to give me some food. I'm going to eat.
2: JJ's not looking at me like that's what he wants. Food.
5: Damn. Yeah, no.
2: After 200 days at sea.
3: A fat blunt. Boy.
5: Yeah.
3: When I say fat, I want that thing fat.
2: JJ don't want food.
3: Okay. I don't want food.
2: So let's see. In that order, it'll probably be blunt, food, and then women.
3: And then women.
2: There you go. Got it.
5: Yeah, maybe in that order.
2: All right.
5: Yeah. Not for me personally, but yeah, maybe in that order.
2: Okay, yours would be what? Food.
5: Women.
2: Then blunt.
5: And then more food.
2: All right. Let's move on.
3: All right. Well, ladies and gentlemen, let's talk about the NBA, man. Let's talk about your main man, D.D., Jaylen Brown.
5: Oh, yeah.
3: Jaylen Brown, man, y'all know he got traded from Boston Celtics to the 76ers, which he will be playing alongside of LeBron James.
2: Yes.
3: He will be in Philly. Well, you know what? I thought, you know, when people leave another team, man, you'll think their relationship is not the best and everything. But Boston, man, you know what Boston did? They gave him the key to the city.
2: Gave who?
3: Gave Jaylen Brown the key to the city just to show him love and show him how much they appreciate his 10-year tenure with the Celtics. You know, they brought him a finals championship.
5: Yeah.
3: He was the finals NBA MVP. So now he got traded to Philly. But Boston said, man, we appreciate you. We want to show you love. So they gave this man the key to
2: I think that's beautiful. And let me tell you why I think it's so beautiful is because sometimes, you know, when players leave cities, the fans act like, you know, we hate you now.
3: They immediately boo you, can't stand you. But you can tell right here, this when that man come back to Boston, he's definitely getting a standing ovation. Man.
5: Really dope.
3: Shout out to Boston and Jaylen Brown.
5: Shouts out to him, man. Can we talk about Doja Cat one time? She was on social media the other day and she caused quite a stir when she admitted that she actually had a very addictive past. She said that in her past, she was actually addicted to cocaine.
6: Okay, now I'm going to make a disclaimer that I don't want to make. I have struggled with cocaine when I was like, I think could have been like 8 years ago.
3: Oh my.
6: But I'm well past that. So thank God. Undiagnosed mental illness or uncared for, unaccounted for mental illness paired with social media is an extreme issue that I think a lot of us don't understand. Uncared for, undiagnosed mental illness. And pair it or not pair it with the internet. The best example from my experience is using the internet as a means of validation to the negative thoughts in my head, which were then brought on by drinking alcohol. I've never had a real problem with drugs, except for weed. But alcohol is something that I definitely have had a problem with.
2: Wow. She's honest.
5: Yeah, I'm about to say, shout out to her for at least being big enough to admit it. You know, Kalani just sat down with Leon Thomas the other day and admitted that she was bipolar. Oh, you know what I'm saying? So, you know, a lot of these celebs are getting real, kind of pulling back the curtain.
2: And I'm glad they are, and I hope that they, you know, I hope they take their medicine,
5: absolutely,
2: you know, and continue to do that, because a lot of people say that's what's wrong with Britney Spears.
5: Oh, yeah, right?
2: Yeah, that she may be bipolar, and that was why her father had been under that conservatorship, because he was trying to keep her on her medicine.
5: And it show you, too, like a lot of celebrities are fighting a lot of things behind the scenes.
2: That you don't know.
5: Yeah, that you don't know. So be a little kinder on social media,
3: man. I love when they acknowledge, hey, man, I got to acknowledge that, hey, I do have this issue.
5: Mm-hmm. Absolutely.
3: Other people saying it, man, I do have it. And when you acknowledge it, that's a great step.
2: It is, absolutely. Definitely. All right, listen, there you go. Those right there are your five, everybody. Coming up this morning, guess what we got? We got cash. How
3: Come
2: about
3: on,
2: this?
3: $1,000.
2: You can take this money and use it any which way you want to. Mm. It's all yours. All
3: any
2: you got to do is answer 10 questions correctly, and you'll win this cash this morning at 833-TALK-TO-DEEDEE.
3: That's 833-825-5233.
2: It's DEEDEE in the morning.
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1: Hey, good morning. It's Didi in the morning, and we're going to play our $1,000 minute game. Before I get to the game, Trey G, JJ, I don't know if y'all saw this. They said, when asked, what would you choose for your last meal? What do you think topped the list? Your last meal.
2: Soul food.
1: Nah, hell. Okay.
3: What topped the list?
1: Yeah, what topped the list? What do you think topped the list? Not what you want.
2: Chicken.
1: Oh.
2: Chicken. Chicken.
1: Okay. Again, these black folks. This one says soul food, and this other black man said chicken.
2: Because I ain't going to lie, I want some chicken, macaroni, some greens, little mashed potatoes, and maybe a side of hossy fruit punch.
4: I want me a buffet, but I want baby to go back and forth and just to, you know, hold off my execution.
1: Hold on.
2: You're going to slow it down.
4: I'm slow it down.
1: So your last meal is going to last for about 7 hours?
4: About 7 hours. I want to go full.
1: Hey, clearly, your last meal, you're trying to kill yourself right there. You're like, I'm going to eat myself to death.
2: You're going to fix that last plate. They're going to be like, all right now.
4: Come on now.
2: All right, for real.
1: When asked, what would you choose for your last meal? They said a steak was the top answer in 28 states.
2: Really? I'm not a big steak guy, bro.
1: Really?
2: Yeah, I don't really care for steak like this.
1: Yeah, and I'm with you. I don't know if I would want a steak. I think I'd want a fried pork chop, rice with some gravy, some greens.
2: What? How much of the plate going to be smothered? That's what I want to
1: know. Yeah, yeah, yeah.
2: Because you got a couple things on there that can be smothered now.
1: And some cornbread, Jiffy cornbread with a little bit of sugar in it, and then put some honey on top.
2: Yeah.
1: One of them green onions. My grandma's always have a green onion next to some. Yeah, y'all ever had a green onion with your meal?
2: I'm getting hungry.
4: Nah, for real.
1: Okay, fine. Yeah, let's get into the game.
0: It's time to boss up with a bang. You got the answers. We got that bread. $1,000 all for you with the $1,000 minute game. Exclusively on DD in the Morning.
1: Hey, good morning. Hi, who's this?
5: Zaria.
1: What a beautiful name, Zaria.
5: Thank you.
1: Oh, so Zaria, tell us a little something about you. Like, what did you do last night? You go out? You got any hobbies? Talk to us.
5: I drank a margarita and cooked with my mom.
1: Ooh, hold on a second. First of all, was it a homemade margarita?
5: Yes, it was.
1: Girl, who made it? You made it or your mama made it?
5: Yeah, I made it.
1: Yeah, okay.
2: It wasn't one of them Cayman Jack margaritas.
5: Yeah.
1: Uh-uh.
5: No, it was with the Patron.
2: Oh, damn.
1: Dang, and then you cooked dinner. What did you cook for your mama?
5: We made ribs and a broccoli casserole.
2: Damn. Y'all got some more?
5: Yeah.
1: Yes.
2: For real. She thought that was some, break it up for you.
1: Zaria, I heard a baby or somebody say hello.
5: Oh, yes, my son, my 7-year-old.
1: Oh, he's
5: I'm
1: 7?
5: On my way to bring him to school.
1: Oh, okay. All right. That's beautiful.
2: Tell him we said hello.
1: All right, listen, we're going to get you some cash. We're going to spin the wheel, see if we can get you some extra cash, and here we go.
0: DD.
6: JJ from the SIP.
0: Trey G.
6: JJ from the SIP. $20 bonus.
4: Extra 20 for you, man, before you drop off your son at the school. Now, look, if you don't know the answer, please say pass. If we got time, we're going to come back to it, all right?
5: All right.
4: All right, here we go. What's your favorite season of the year? How many seasons do we usually have in a typical year?
5: Four.
4: There you go. Who won Best Rap Album at the 2026 Grammys?
5: Pass.
4: Okay. What TV show starred the characters Cliff, Clam, Theo, and Cockroach?
5: The Shy?
4: What, damn. What does the clothing line FUBU stand for?
5: Ufu?
4: FUBU.
5: FUBU? Pass.
4: Okay, how many days are in the leap year?
5: 367.
4: What is the largest ocean on Earth?
5: Pacific.
4: There it is. Who on the morning show works for a country radio station? DD or JJ?
5: JJ.
4: What
5: DD.
4: What movie is this famous line from? Is this your king?
5: Pass.
4: Okay, spell the word nuisance.
1: All right, 4 out of 10.
5: Okay.
1: Unfortunately, Zaria, you got 4 out of 10. What you missed was this one. Who won Best Rap Album at the 2026 Grammys? Kendrick Lamar.
2: Mm.
1: What TV show starred the characters Cliff, Claire, Theo, and Cockroach? The Cosbys.
2: Yeah.
1: What does the clothing line FUBU stand for? For Us, By Us. How many days are in a leap year? 366. And the movie, the famous line is this your king? Black Panther.
2: Yep.
1: And then nuisance is N-U-I-S-S. S-A-N-C-E. You got 4 out of 10. You're going to get $10 every correct answer. We added up. It's $40. You spun the wheel, got extra $20. $60 coming to you, all right?
5: Okay.
1: $60. Congratulations, Zaria. Tell everybody the show that gave you a shot at $1,000.
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1: Right?
4: I love it.
1: Shout out, Zaria, to your baby. 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
2: Here's another Mad Minute prank call.
3: Hello.
2: On DD in the morning.
4: So, Caesar, you hit us up and said you want to make somebody mad, huh?
5: Yeah.
4: Who are you going to make mad?
5: My girlfriend, Ruby.
4: Okay. What are you going to tell Ruby?
5: That my ex-girlfriend called and she said I was a baby daddy to her baby.
4: All right, here we go.
6: Hello?
5: Hey, Ruby.
6: Yes?
5: You know Fernanda?
6: Who's that?
5: My ex, the girl you don't like.
6: Oh, okay.
5: She had called me about 5-10 minutes ago while I was throwing my newspaper out.
6: Uh-huh.
5: Saying that she misses me and that she did a DNA test on the baby and that it was an actor and it could have mine or the other boy that she went to high school with.
6: I can't talk about that right now, dude. That's seriously.
5: Do you want to talk to her or what?
6: Don't want to talk to her?
5: Yeah.
6: Why the f*** would she want to talk to me for?
5: I don't know. That's her. You hear her?
7: Let me just talk to her. Hello?
6: Hello?
7: Hi, this is Fernanda. Can we talk, like, for real, please?
6: No.
7: Okay, but, like, I really need help with this baby. Like, for real. It's hard. Please, talk to me.
6: Okay, that's not mine or his problem.
7: No, this is his baby, and you are going to have to help. You're going to be, like, stepmommy.
6: There's no way in the world.
7: Yes, me and him, we had sex. We got it on.
6: No, you didn't. No, you didn't.
5: Ruby, we did have sex.
7: I told you, we had sex.
6: So you lied.
5: Telling the truth. She
6: so
5: went
6: you
5: and
6: lied.
5: Got
7: yeah, he lied. He's a mentiroso.
5: She went and got a DNA test.
7: Yes, I want a test. Can you please?
6: Why would you lie to me?
7: I need help.
6: Shut up.
7: Cállate la boca. I need help. I need money.
6: No. Ask your baby daddy for child support money since he's been claiming her for the past, what, how old is she, 2?
7: Not yet. She's almost 2, but that's not the point.
6: Okay, well, that's not our problem.
5: Ruby, my check is already going to her anyway.
6: Why?
7: Because he's mine. He's my baby daddy. My papi.
6: No, he's not.
7: No, he's not yours. He's mine.
5: I'm moving in with her.
6: Dude, this is bullshit.
7: He loves me. He loves me. He loves
6: Bye.
7: Me.
6: Bye.
4: And you on the Mad Minute?
6: Oh, my God.
4: Caesar hit us up, said he was going to make you mad, girl. This is a joke. It's a prank call.
6: It better be a joke.
4: Y'all give it up for Ruby and Caesar.
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2: Good Wednesday morning. I'm Megan Vaselli with 6 News. A whistleblower with the U.S. Postal Service warns that the new mail-in ballot system could disrupt the handling of election mail, potentially putting the midterms at risk. The new system is meant to comply with an executive order requiring states to enroll every person eligible to vote by mail with USPS and establishing new design standards for mail-in ballot envelopes. So far, a federal judge is blocking those changes, but the Trump administration filed an appeal. The third annual We Give Blood Challenge is now underway, and the Big Ten University with the most recorded donations will receive a $1 million grant to advance student or community health. So now Michigan State Athletics is calling all Spartans to roll up their sleeve and donate. There's a blood drive happening today at Wilson Hall from 10:30 a.m. to 3:30 p.m. For the latest news, weather, and sports, be sure to tune into 6 News, and we're always online at WLNS.com.
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10: Hey, Mid-Michigan, this is Ian Kress from the WLNS Sports Department. After falling to the Twins 11-1 on Monday, the Detroit Tigers lost 15-2 to the Twins last night. Troy Melton gave up 5 earned runs and 5 1/3 innings of work. The Twins would score 10 runs in the 6th inning on their way to victory. The teams will wrap up their series at 7:40 later tonight. The Tigers are going to have Drew Anderson on the mound as they continue to fall in the standings. They're 63-75 on the season, 7 games back of the final wild card spot. So it appears the Tigers have reached rock bottom and the season will likely end when the regular season ends later this month. Have a good Wednesday.
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11: I'm Storm Tracker 6 meteorologist Katie Nicolau. Here with a look at your forecast. Today's going to be another dangerously hot day with highs in the low 90s and feels like temperatures right around 100 degrees. We'll have variable clouds and the chance for some isolated storms. That potential for storms continues overnight. Some storms could have damaging wind gusts with them and even some hail.
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0: 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Stax 92.1.
1: Hey, good morning. It's Dee Dee in the morning. Let's get right to the hot topic, y'all. Let's just go. Good morning.
2: Situations get sticky.
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1: All right, so listen, let's get right to this. Y'all saw this. There's a toothbrush they're saying that is an AI toothbrush.
4: Yeah.
1: It's $500. Take a listen.
5: There's a new toothbrush hitting the market.
6: Oh, yeah. Dyson has introduced an AI-powered toothbrush that costs $500. It has a built-in camera to get a better look at those hard-to-reach areas, and it can trigger a precision burst of mouth rinse where it's needed. It also flosses for you.
7: And it floss?
4: Yeah. They say it sprays like mouthwash in the gaps of your mouth, basically. So it has an AI tool that says, oh, this tooth a little more space between this one and the other one. So let me spray some mouthwash in here.
1: Mm-hmm.
4: Yeah.
1: I believe it also has a camera on it, too. It has a camera to your mouth.
4: You can link it to your phone. Mm-hmm. I have something like that for my ears.
1: Do you? What? Yeah. You only look at your wax?
4: Pretty much.
1: Yeah. Is it a big buildup in your ear?
4: Nah, it don't ever be a whole lot, mm-hmm. but it'd be enough. Basically you link it to your phone. It's a camera on there. I got it from TikTok. Yeah, you link it to your phone.
1: Yeah.
4: Why you say, oh, God?
1: Because I bought some plastic, wait till I show you. I bought some plastic footies from TikTok. I don't know why.
4: I wouldn't do that.
1: I don't know why. It's just like they were cool. I bought some plastic,
7: How'd they work out, though?
1: I feel everything underneath them. Every dust and everything. They're really, really plastic. It's weird.
7: Is that
1: rubber.
7: A staple?
1: Yeah, and they rubber is weird. It's like TikTok shop will get you.
4: Yeah.
7: It's a gamble.
4: It's a hit or miss.
7: Yeah, it is.
4: But I ain't gonna lie, my little ear thing, I love it.
1: Oh, okay.
4: I love it. You can link it to your phone and you can see inside your ear.
1: Do you see in the wax, though? You see a lot of wax?
4: No? Yeah. I listen to my music real loud, so I'm gonna have
1: Me too.
4: Some wax.
1: Me too.
4: Yeah.
7: Do you see anything that you put in your ear when you was a kid?
1: No.
7: Come on.
1: I just want to see if you have a pin cap in there.
7: Right. I used to put black eyed peas in my ears back in the day.
1: Why black eyed peas?
7: I have no idea.
1: Only those? Not pinto beans?
7: No, not
1: lima beans.
7: Now, you know damn well lima 2 beans. Black.
1: No peas?
7: Nah, just black eyed.
1: Just black eyed peas.
7: Just black.
4: Black.
7: Yeah.
1: No
7: black.
1: Green beans.
7: No, that's too long.
1: No rutabagas.
7: You gotta chop them up now. They too soft. You need a vacuum.
1: I'm sorry, I just wanted to go through anything that we ate as kids. Y'all saw this about Jodeci coming out. Who is it? Dalvin. Wasn't they Mr. Dalvin at one point?
7: It was Mr. Dalvin.
1: Now he's out here talking about, I guess he's saying that T-Boz from TLC.
4: Yeah, needs prayers.
1: Yeah, her health isn't well.
8: Hey, what's up, everybody? I just want to ask everybody just take a second and pray for our dear friend T-Boz from TLC. She felt a little ill, and, you know, we know that she has crisis sometimes, but I really want everybody to just take a moment and stand in the gap for her, let her know that she's loved and appreciated. And, you know, all the TLC fans and everybody across the world, even if you're not a fan, you know, she's my dear friend. I want everybody to just take a second to say a prayer for her, that God will heal her body and strengthen her, that she can return and, you know, do what she loves to do and be at peace and in good health. So please, I'm asking you, everybody, that under the sound of my voice, to ask God to touch her and heal her, that she may have a speedy recovery. Thank you. And let T-Boz know that we all love you and we all appreciate you, and get well fast. We love you, T-Boz.
7: Mm. Oh, wow. Now, I know she's been dealing with something for a while, though.
4: Yeah, 100%.
1: Sickle cell, right?
7: Sickle cell, something like that, yeah.
4: Yeah, but don't be sending out false flags now. You know
1: Why?
4: What I'm saying? And then also, too, how do we know that T-Boz won't stay information out there?
7: Out there, like,
1: you
7: know what
1: I mean? You don't think that he was telling the, you think
4: no,
1: he's
4: no, no,
1: doing,
4: I think he was telling the truth, but it may not be as bad as he's, like, putting on, or, you know what I'm saying?
1: Yeah.
4: And we done already lost a couple legends here recently, so don't scare us for nothing.
1: Right.
4: You know?
1: Right.
4: Just make sure she's doing okay.
1: Finally, I saw this yesterday because the only reason why I saw this was I saw Amanda Seales gloating about the fact that the Insecure reunion ain't happening. Y'all saw that?
4: Yeah, I did see that.
1: Mm-hmm.
4: Yeah.
1: Okay, so they're saying it's not gonna happen.
9: Hey, y'all. Thank you so much for supporting the Insecure 10-year anniversary tour, selling out cities, expressing your excitement. Do you want the good news or the bad news? Yvonne.
10: You guys, we just want to say thank you for rocking with us for the last 10 years. Y'all, I'm so sorry. I'm about to miss my flight. Hey, Jay, is there something you want to tell the people?
11: I'm on set shooting my new show, The Rookie North, y'all. Happy 10th anniversary, though. Hey, I guess I'm the one who has to tell you. What was that? You need me now? I got to. You know what, Natasha? You got it.
12: Hey, guys. Looks like I have to carry this like I did all 5 seasons. The tour ain't happening, y'all. Let me pass it to Prentice, and he'll tell you the good news.
13: We're still celebrating the 10-year anniversary of Insecure in Inglewood on October 8th. Guys, we are so sorry we had to cancel the tour. We are also bummed. I'm serious. But everybody started working, which is good.
12: Unfortunately, our schedules got messed up, and we are so sorry. But we only wanted to do this if we could all be there and give you the best experience possible.
13: But we love you all so much, and we can't wait to celebrate with you in Inglewood, where it all started.
1: Hmm. Okay.
4: Wow. Yeah, I did see Amanda Seals getting online, though, saying, say it ain't so. Mm-hmm. Say it ain't so.
1: It's so ugly. I'm sorry. She's so like, it's like, you looking for them. Okay, we have to get into it, because I saw some people saying it was karma. Karma because they're all working and they had to cancel. Okay. Yeah. Hey, listen, coming up, everybody, coming up, we got cash for you next. It's Didi in the Morning.
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15: What happened to baby? 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

Those stacks were built to power the capital city for 50 years. 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
1: Hey, it's Dee Dee in the morning. Okay, guys, I gotta ask you guys a question. And I didn't know this, JJ, because your hometown is mentioned. But guess what? So there's been a lot of conversation about this. You know that they're talking about renaming Nashville Airport after Dolly Parton.
2: Oh, no.
1: Y'all didn't know that?
2: Really?
1: Yeah. That's fitting. They're now saying they're renaming, or they're about to rename it the Dolly Parton International Airport.
2: That's very fitting.
1: Isn't it nice? Isn't that great?
2: Yeah, she deserves to have an airport named after her.
1: Now, a lot of people, and there became a conversation. Some people were wondering, well, how many black folks? Do we have any black folks that have airports named after them?
2: I feel like we'd have railroad stations more than airports.
3: You had to go that far.
1: He went all the way to the Underground Railroad.
2: That Harriet Tubman Transit Center.
1: Oh, my God.
3: He said they let Harriet burp them.
1: Shut up. Yeah, I was like, damn, Trey, where'd that come from? We're going to have railways and railroads named after them.
3: Yeah, let's do it.
1: All right, so anybody, you think about it, how come we don't hear people say, how come we ain't got the Whitney Houston, New Jersey, Newark Airport or something? Because she's from New Jersey.
2: That's a good one.
1: She's
2: a staple.
1: Right.
2: Yeah.
1: Right?
2: Iconic.
1: All right, well, guess what? We do have a few. You all realize there's a few.
2: Oh, really?
1: Can you name of any?
3: Yeah, my hometown, Jackson, Mississippi.
1: Okay.
3: Mega Evers.
1: Okay, that's what they're saying.
3: Mega Evers.
1: JJ is absolutely, come
3: Mega
1: on now,
3: Evers.
1: History. Come
3: Mega
1: on,
3: Evers,
1: black
3: come
1: history.
3: On, now. Yeah, I got to live now.
2: Yep. I know my city.
3: Yeah.
1: Medgar Evers Airport in Jackson, Mississippi.
3: Yeah.
1: Here's another one, nobody, and you didn't even realize this. When we're going to New Orleans, everybody, for Essence Fest, when we get off the air, what is it?
3: Louis Armstrong.
2: Oh, no.
1: Yep. Okay. Here's another one. Atlanta. What's it called? Maynard Jackson.
3: Maynard Jackson.
1: Yeah. So there are some native black folks.
3: Yeah.
1: Here's another one. And I didn't even think, I forgot we flew into it when I went to the Kentucky Derby this past year.
2: Okay.
1: Louisville. Guess what? It's the Muhammad Ali.
3: Sure, Airport.
2: I didn't know that.
3: Yeah, sure is.
1: Muhammad Ali Airport. All right. Here's another one. Shouts out to Baltimore. Thurgood Marshall Baltimore Airport.
3: I forgot about that. That makes sense
2: for sure.
1: All right. Also, Rochester, New York. Shouts out to you.
2: Yeah.
1: The Frederick Douglass Airport.
3: Come on.
1: Come on.
3: Come on, Rochester.
1: We got us some airports,
3: yeah, we
1: everybody.
3: We got some airports.
1: We still
3: right
1: in this?
3: Yeah.
1: All right. Hold on a second. Here's another one. This is out of Ames, Iowa.
3: Ames?
2: Okay.
1: James Herman Banning Ames Municipal Airport.
2: Damn, that's a long name.
1: Okay, so you guys don't know him, right? You don't know James Herman? You want to know who he is?
2: Go ahead.
1: James Herman Banning. He was an American aviation pioneer in 1932. He accompanied Thomas C. Allen. He became the first, America's first black aviator to fly coast to coast.
2: Okay.
1: Across the United States.
2: Okay.
1: So that's why he has an airport named after him in Iowa. And then the final one, I can't believe, JJ, you don't know this one. LAX Airport, named after Tom Bradley.
2: Oh, damn.
1: Remember?
3: Oh, damn.
1: Tom Bradley.
2: I thought you were going to say Malcolm X.
1: Right. So we do have some airports that are named after African-Americans.
3: Absolutely.
2: I like this.
1: So that's good to know.
3: And you know what? I'm going to try to fly to each one of them before I pass away, man, just to acknowledge and show love to them.
1: Well, you know
3: airports.
1: What? I know I've done, of course, New Orleans, Atlanta,
3: New
1: Louisville.
3: Orleans. I did Jackson. I did Louisville.
1: I haven't done Jackson.
3: I did Louisville.
2: Well, I hate to be the bearer of bad news, but all of these flights are going to be late when you go to each
1: you
2: one of these airports.
1: You know what? Don't you do that, Trey.
2: The flights is going to be late.
1: Don't you do that, Trey.
3: And now I'm going to tell you nothing. When you fly out of Jackson, the windows are tinted.
2: And the pilot got a bonnet on.
3: Yeah.
1: I ain't getting ready to
3: now. You can't
1: job.
3: Get high on that, but you can vape.
1: Well, shout out to all of these airports named after African American icons. All right, it's Dee Dee in the morning.
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2: Okay, good morning. This is Dee Dee in the morning.
3: Absolutely.
2: I appreciate you. I just got to say this to everybody. If you're listening this morning on your way to work, or maybe you're dropping your kids off, you could be coming home from work. We appreciate you listening to
3: us.
2: And no matter where you are in this country, we appreciate you listening, all right? Here's the deal. Comedian J.J. Williamson, and I didn't mean to laugh when you said it.
3: Yeah, see, that's not right.
2: But J.J. said he got some words that he says is going to make you sound intelligent.
3: Intelligent, man. Yeah. You know, I am trying to, I would love to be a little bit more intelligent.
2: You would?
3: You know, I'll be around a lot of intelligent people. Mm-hmm. And not saying I'm slow or not dumb or not smart, but...
4: Because you're very smart.
3: Yeah, I'm smart, but
2: hold on a second. And what is it?
3: It's just the way it comes out.
2: Oh, okay.
3: Yeah, that makes you feel like maybe he skipped a couple of grades.
2: All right, but you did.
3: But I did.
2: It's just the way it comes out.
3: Just the way it comes out. So, man, I'm working on, you know, my intelligent words, man. When I'm out here talking to corporate or on stage or, you know, at an event, I would love to sound just a tad bit more intelligent.
4: Okay.
3: And stop using such
2: basic
3: words and slang and everything.
2: Okay.
3: So, like, for instance, man, you know, instead of me saying yes, you know, I'm going to try to sound intelligent. I would like to say, indeed.
4: Okay. I say indeed sometimes.
3: Indeed. Yeah, indeed.
2: Or sure.
3: Indeed. Just depending on who I'm talking with here.
4: Yeah.
3: Instead of saying the word get,
4: okay,
3: I'm going to say obtain.
4: Oh, obtained. Okay, I like that.
3: I'm obtained.
2: So you'd be like, "Oh my God, JJ, you wouldn't got a new license." You'd be like, "No,
3: I obtained my license this morning."
4: Or this is more likely, I obtained me some marijuana.
3: I obtained me some marijuana. Hey, you got that bag? Yeah, I wouldn't pick the I obtained my bag of marijuana.
4: Come on now, we can't change everything about you.
3: Come on now, absolutely. Instead of saying important, I'm gonna say essential.
2: I'm sorry?
3: Essential.
2: Essential?
4: Essential.
3: did I say it right?
4: Yeah.
2: Kinda.
4: Essential.
3: Essential.
4: That's how you say it.
2: Did you say asexual?
3: Shut up. You see?
2: I didn't know what you said.
3: I'm trying to sound intelligent.
2: I know it, and I'm trying to help you. Yeah. I'm trying to hear you intelligently.
4: Essential. There you go.
3: Essential.
2: Okay. Mm-hmm.
3: Yeah, so I'm going to say essential instead of me saying it's important.
4: Boy, he hit that E, don't he?
3: Yeah, didn't it? Yeah, I got to get that E out.
2: Essential.
3: That's the only way I'm going to get to the two S's.
4: Come on. What's the next one?
3: The only way.
2: Okay.
3: Instead of me saying, you know, exactly,
2: okay.
3: I'm going to say precisely.
4: Right. I knew it.
3: Precisely.
2: I like that. Precisely.
3: Yeah.
2: I like
3: that. Yeah, I'm not going to be exactly on time, but I'm going to be precisely
2: on time.
4: There you go.
3: These are just some words that make me feel like I'm more intelligent.
4: Okay.
3: Instead of me saying maybe, I'm going to say possibly.
4: Possibly.
2: I'll be like, JJ, you coming tonight?
3: Possibly. I may come.
2: You having a heart? Hold on a second. Why you got a vein in your forehead when you say it? You're struggling.
3: I don't know. Somebody hold my back up. You just never know.
2: This is difficult.
3: Here's another. Instead of saying the word show, I'm gonna say I'm gonna demonstrate.
2: Demonstrate. Ooh, good one.
3: Let me demonstrate for you. I ain't gonna show you. I'm gonna demonstrate.
2: Yeah. You do me crazy. You do me wrong. I'm gonna demonstrate how I'm gonna do you.
3: Now this one I always do, and I got to stop break this habit. Instead of me saying, therefore.
2: Okay,
3: therefore,
2: use it in a sentence, JJ. Yeah. That's all we need. Okay, how are you going to use it in a sentence?
3: Therefore,
2: mm-hmm.
3: I'm going to say, you know what? I'm on my way to come pick you up.
2: Mm-hmm.
3: No, that ain't it.
4: Oh, God.
3: Yeah, that ain't it. Yeah. Come back
2: to me. Hold on a second.
4: He pulled it up.
2: So wait. So you're going to give us our words, but you just can't use them in a sentence
3: yet? Yeah, I can't use them. Now, you have to come another day. If you want me to use it in a sentence, too. Look, baby steps right now. Okay, let me get the words first.
2: Gotcha.
3: And then I come back.
2: I'm doing too much. And then I come back and give it.
4: Look, how about this one? I'm going to say the words, but I can't use the words. Therefore, don't ask me no more.
3: All right. I got one more.
2: Okay.
3: You know, instead of me saying need, require.
2: Require.
4: Ooh, I like that one.
3: Instead of me saying think about it, I'm going to say consider.
4: Okay.
3: Mm-hmm. I'm going to say consider.
4: That's a good one.
3: I got one more for you. Instead of, you know what, I need some help, I need some assistance.
4: Assistance.
3: Come on now. Yeah, like, man. That. So
4: vocabulary.
3: You know, I'm just trying to get my vocabulary.
4: There you go.
3: Yeah.
4: Lord have mercy.
2: You know what? Forget it.
3: Yeah. Somebody just stung me in my neck or something. Lord. You know what? I'm going to just go back to what I would do. Damn intelligent. Hey,
2: forget these words.
3: Yeah, forget these words.
2: Wait, hold on a second. You did all of this and just said, forget these words.
3: Yeah, you know what? I'm going to drop out this class.
2: Oh, God.
3: I'm going to drop out this class right there. But, you know, I'm going to come back. Trust me, I'm going to get a little better.
2: All right.
4: I like it.
2: Thank you, JJ.
3: You absolutely.
2: All right. Hey, everybody, hope you learned something. If you didn't,
3: just come on back to the class.
2: It's Dee Dee in the morning.
0: The hits that power the party. 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

0: Stax 92.1.
1: It's Dee Dee in the morning, and I got Trey and comedian J.J. Williamson. Listen, we were talking about this yesterday. First of all, number one, we were talking about the other day that Tiger Woods used to be the leader in golf in terms of how much money he made from golfing, right?
2: Yeah.
1: They said Scottie Scheffler now has taken over?
2: Taken over. I think he got him by $10 million. I think Scottie has made over $130 million.
3: Mm-hmm. That ain't man say I got that.
2: Yeah, yeah. And Tiger is over $120. Right. But before Tiger got into golf, golf was dying.
3: Yeah. Mm-hmm.
2: Golf was dying, man. The TV was just dead. I mean, they was only making like $70 million the whole season.
1: Really?
2: The whole season. Man, the rating was down, and the sponsors was pulling out.
3: Mm. Wow.
2: Now, when Tiger came in at the age of 20, mm-hmm. everything escalated. Man, he had a record deal with Nike, and then 8 months later, he won the Masters by 12 strokes.
1: Mm.
2: Then the television money lost its mind once he started playing golf. Yeah. Man, the network, they started paying hundreds of millions to these broadcast films to him and other players. Now, a lot of these players are still getting money because of Tiger being in golf, man. You know, $70 million in 1996. Mm. And in 2008, it was $280 million.
1: Okay.
2: Dollars. Now, that's just what type of effect he had.
3: Let me ask you this, JJ. Since you are a golf fanatic,
2: yes.
3: Right?
2: Yes.
3: Were you into golf before Tiger Woods? Or
2: I was not.
3: You wasn't?
2: I was one of the ones like, man, that's I'm one of them.
3: Yeah.
2: Like, I don't play no damn golf.
1: Right.
2: I don't play no game. Then he came out, man. Now everybody and they mama playing.
1: I swear, can I tell you what else? I don't know why, but it has exploded. Women in golf, black women in golf now is really huge, too.
3: Absolutely.
2: Yeah.
1: Like, golf 100%. Is a huge business.
3: I ain't gonna lie, I still haven't gotten into it. Golf just,
1: I love it.
3: It's not my thing, but maybe because I don't understand it. I think that's a lot of the reason why we don't look at it like that, because we don't understand it.
1: I think it's fun. My husband's
2: is
1: teaching me.
2: And then even since he came in, man, the youth golf participation has truly surged a lot. Everybody's
1: like
2: into golf now, man.
3: Whatever happened to his son?
2: Charlie. He's been making cuts of these different little small tournaments and everything, but he hasn't like escalated like his dad has. But he's great. He ain't on the tour yet.
3: Okay.
1: How come black people gotta say Charlie?
2: Oh, Charlie.
1: It ain't Charlie.
2: Yeah.
3: Charlie.
2: And Tiger ain't played in a couple of years, man, and these players are still getting paid because of the effect Tiger Woods had on golf, man. So shout out to Tiger Woods effect.
1: Yep, I like it.
2: It's
1: right.
2: Crazy.
1: Coming up, of course, we got our hot topics on the way. It's Dee Dee in the morning.
0: Dee Dee in the morning. 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
1: 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All right. Hey, what's up, everybody? 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
4: Good Wednesday morning. I'm Megan Vaselli with 6 News. Michigan homeowners and renters now have until the end of the month to submit a claim for the home heating tax credit. It's meant to help people save money during the cold winter months. Governor's office says last year, the average eligible household received $171 in assistance, which was most often applied directly to utility bills. To qualify, you must meet certain income requirements and file your claim by Wednesday, September 30th. Three U.S. House Democrats, including Michigan Congresswoman Debbie Dingell, introduced the Hands Off Our Great Lakes Act, challenging President Trump's executive order to rename Lake Ontario Lake America. If passed, this would prohibit the federal government from changing the names of any of the 5 Great Lakes. The president made the move last week amid an ongoing trade war with Canada. For the latest news, weather, and sports, be sure to tune into 6 News, and we're always online at WLNS.com.
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1: Hey, it's Dee Dee in the morning with Dee Dee's weekly download from Capital Area District Libraries. This week's title is A Murder for Miss Hortense by Mel Pennant. A murder in a tight knit. 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
13: Hey, in Michigan, this is Ian Kress from the WLNS Sports Department. Hockey season is still a little ways away, but yesterday, Michigan State's hockey team announced its captain for this upcoming season. It'll be senior Patrick Geary, with alternate captains being Tommy Manisto and Shane Van Soggy. The Michigan State volleyball team took down LSU in straight sets yesterday. The Spartans will now take on South Carolina later today. It's a part of the Big Ten SEC Challenge. The game takes place at the Chrysler Center in Ann Arbor. And speaking of Ann Arbor, yesterday, tough news for the University of Michigan men's basketball program as five-star freshman Brandon McCoy suffered a torn ACL and will miss the entire 2026-27 season. The Wolverines announced that news yesterday. Have a good Wednesday.
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14: I'm Storm Tracker 6 meteorologist Katie Nicolau, here with a look at your forecast. Today's going to be another dangerously hot day with highs in the low 90s and feels like temperatures right around 100 degrees. We'll have variable clouds and the chance for some isolated storms. That potential for storms continues overnight. Some storms could have damaging wind gusts with them and even some hail.
12: Find the 7-day weather forecast at Stax921.com.

0: We're all about playing the hits. That is Stax 92.1.
1: I know you like that song. All right. Well, good morning. It's Dee Dee in the morning. We're all here. There is Trey G, also comedian J.J. Williamson. We got to get into the hot topics because I think it's finally announced, isn't it? 21 Savage and Latto. Is it official? They've now officially told us they're together.
2: Kind of, sort of. Yeah. They talking about it more. Yeah.
1: They didn't have a baby and everything, but we got to act like we don't know they're together.
2: Let's say this. It's social media official.
1: Okay.
2: There you go.
1: All right. It's I like it. Media. Let's get into it. We got to tell you what they did on social media. Let's go.
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4: It's not enough.
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1: First, though, we got to talk about this. I was telling you about this woman, Laura Loomer. Everybody's been talking about this woman. Got on X, called African-American women in politics, some of the ones we all know. She called them ghetto black bees.
5: Yeah.
1: Right?
5: Oh, wow.
1: This woman called them ghetto black bees and hasn't backed down, really. The woman ain't backing down.
5: Yeah.
1: Well, Vic Mensa, you know the one online that he's an actor. You can call him a rapper and an activist.
5: Come on.
1: This is the one that wears the crop tops to grab the oranges off the tree.
5: You love to talk about them crop tops.
1: I love it.
4: He's a fruit picker.
1: Yeah, and I love it. I've been following him for a while. I just like the fact that he would go up to the back of that tree, come back, and then spit some knowledge. He would say something really great.
4: Man.
1: Well, he's going in on Laura Loomer. Take a listen.
6: One of Trump's closest cronies called a black woman a ghetto bitch yesterday and says she should bark like a dog with a leash around her. That woman is Angie Nixon. She's running for Senate in Florida, and she got MAGA shaking in their boots. First of all, Laura Loomer, is it with y'all in Botox, man? Wax figurine looking ass, wax museum living there. This actually speaks very well of Angie Nixon because the racism gets loudest when they feel threatened. The reason Angie Nixon is succeeding, the reason Democratic Socialist policies are succeeding is because they're simple. Childcare, healthcare, housing. I wonder why they're also afraid of universal healthcare. Maybe it's because Democrats and Republicans are getting filthy rich off insurance, big pharma, and hospitals. Them combining to make Hassan Piker public enemy number one shows you better than ever that they are the same f***ing team. Which is why Angie Nixon, Ayanna Pressley, Ilhan Omar, Cori Bush are f***ing heroes. Because they represent us and not the corporation. A lot of jumping ship off that mega train. It's looking like a crash out. We ain't gonna forget, though.
1: He ain't lying. We're not gonna forget.
2: It must be some true serum in them damn oranges.
1: I know it. Because he's right, ain't he?
2: Yeah.
1: He's right. And
2: overly right.
1: And it's interesting watching all of this stuff. And they've been saying that. It's just, you know, I saw something that said, how did MAGA convince people with six teeth to defend billionaires?
2: But you know what, though? I feel like we're seeing, like he just said, the crash of we are literally witnessing the
1: crash. Yeah, because the ones with the six teeth are now realizing, again, that you're defending billionaires who don't have your best interest at heart.
2: Yeah.
1: They convinced you that the black man, the Hispanic, and any other immigrant in this country is taking from your table when it's like, no, MAGA, it's the billionaire MAGA's taking from your table.
2: Meanwhile, they snuck under you and charged you $6 for gas.
1: Right, they got you. You got bamboozled.
2: Ain't got no more eggs on the shelf.
1: You got hoodwinked. You in the same situation as we are.
2: Right.
1: Everything, so we all need to just come together.
2: Everything getting recalled. Right. You see the status that we in nowadays, and you look at it and
1: we all are in it together.
2: Right. Well, damn, maybe I was wrong.
1: Yeah. We're in it together. Just all right. Hey, did y'all see this about what's going on with Tusi? What's the story?
2: Well, so this is a prime example of why it's kind of hazardous to hop on IG Live or any of those platforms with some fans, because sometimes they can come for your neck a little bit. Right. There was a guy named Dre Baby on a live with Tusi.
1: Dre Baby.
2: Dre Baby is his name. He been getting a lot of fame and clout on IG too, man. He's been partnered with some really big celebrities.
1: Mm-hmm.
2: He was on a live with Tusi, and he threw around some allegations that Tusi is having an affair with a guy.
1: Mm-mm.
2: Arrogant Tay. He does hair.
1: I know what Arrogant Tay is.
2: Arrogant Tay. He basically said that Tusi and Arrogant Tay have a sexual relationship with each other.
7: And you sleeping with Arrogant Tay?
8: Like, you just said it again? So we got it. So I got it for the last season.
7: With
8: You just made that statement.
7: Y'all see me, bitch. My lawyer here.
8: When my lawyer sent a cease and desist.
7: She right here.
8: When my lawyer sent a cease and desist.
7: You
8: better be ready.
1: Wait a minute. Let me get this straight.
2: Yeah.
1: Tusi is on live.
2: Uh-huh.
1: And who was that other person? Just a fan?
2: Dre Baby. Yeah, a fan, basically.
1: And came on and said, I know you sleeping with arrogant Tay.
2: Well, they started to argue. They went back and forth. You know what I'm saying? And then it kind of escalated to what you hear right then and there. Yeah.
1: Oh, dang.
2: Yeah. Tusi, it got serious, too.
1: And what Tusi say after that?
4: Show didn't hear no denial.
1: I didn't either.
2: Damn, you did hear a denial.
1: No, not really.
4: I
1: didn't
4: hear no denial.
2: He did say that his lawyer would be reaching out.
1: Okay.
2: He did threaten to sue Dre over saying some stuff like
1: that. And that's what Dre said. My lawyer here.
2: He right next to me.
1: Right. I mean.
4: Hey, where your phone at?
1: All right, hold on a second. We need. There's something there now.
2: I didn't think about that. You didn't hear nothing.
4: No. You hear no denial.
1: No.
2: Damn.
1: Huh.
2: No denial. I'm trying to defend him.
1: You can't. All right, listen.
4: Case closed.
1: Right. We didn't ran out of time. Coming up next hour, we'll talk about 21 Savage.
4: Same thing.
1: Right now, this is the story. Yeah, we're going to talk about this again next hour.
2: Stop.
1: We're trying to get to the bottom of it.
2: All right,
1: coming up next, also, if a certain controversial R&B legend got released from custody, and there's several in prison right now behind bars. We want to know, would you go to their first concert? We're going to get into it next. It's Dee Dee in the morning.
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1: Baby. 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

0: From the banks of the Red Cedar to the ledges of the Grand. The hits that power the party. Stacks 92.1.
1: Ha, ha, ha. Good morning. It's Dee Dee in the morning. I got Trey G, also comedian J.J. Williamson you with do. Me. And I want to say thank you to everybody listening. We really appreciate you listening to our show. All
2: and
1: right?
2: do.
1: I got to have a conversation with y'all about something. Got into a big debate this weekend with somebody. First of all, we were talking about who is the king of R&B. Who do you guys consider to be the king of R&B? Trey? If you say Jacquees, I'm leaving the studio.
2: Well, you might well go and get your seat up now. You might well push your chair in right now. Mm-hmm. I'm going to say Mr.
1: Oh, my God.
2: Jacquees.
3: That just made me realize you sincere.

0: JJ, what about you?
1: Hey, man, I'm going with Robert Kelly.
0: Are you really?
1: Robert Kelly.
0: So, okay, so let me just tell everybody. The debate was so bad, and I'm with JJ. Oh. I said it's R. Kelly. To me, he will always be the king of R&B to me. Man.
2: In all seriousness, I do think that Chris Brown could hold that title. I think Usher could hold that title. I even think a Bobby Brown could hold that title.
1: No.
2: I even think a Bobby Brown could hold
1: that title. Hey, cut his mic off, please.
0: All right. Now, and so let me ask you, why do you say that, though, Trey? And let's all talk about this. The qualifications on the king of R&B would be what?
2: Singing, dancing, impact, numbers, like album sales-wise, touring, fans, you know what I'm saying? I think all of those play a key part into it. Mm-hmm. And I think Christopher Maurice Brown, he check all them
0: See,
2: boxes.
0: He don't for me.
2: Which one don't he check?
0: His singing isn't as, he doesn't give me enough soul. You know, when you think about R&B and R&B singing and songs and stuff, his songs don't hit the same for me. I like him, don't get me wrong. I just saw him in Chicago, right? Yeah. He was great, and him and Usher, I think they're both talented, but I wouldn't give them the title of king. I put them as some princes.
2: What?
0: And a prince.
1: Yeah, he can be a prince.
2: Chris Brown is a prince.
0: Somebody is a prince and an apprentice, what about you? What determines it, though, for you?
1: I mean, longevity, impact, man, the way he have people in awe in his concerts. How many babies been made off R. Kelly? It's going to play out.
0: And I'm with Dre J on this, okay? And I'm going to tell you why I say this. And maybe I feel this way about, Usher and Chris Brown, because I know that for me, when I watch them, I see the influence of the king of pop. Mm. I don't see the king of R&B's influence in them. Mm. I don't. And a little bit of Chris Brown's nastiness comes from, it sounds like some R. Kelly to me. But
2: I think that they just do both. I think that they do R&B, but they also are good at pop music as well. And I think that even is a little bit more of like credit to them as far as like being the king of R&B, because you can do both lanes.
0: Yeah. I'm gonna always go with, I don't know why. I think that when you look at Robert Kelly and that 20-year run he had and the songs that he had and the writing style, the singing. It's the way he sings, the soul you feel in it is R&B. Here's the reason why I say this. So we got into the big debate, right? And so then as I was going on and on about R. Kelly, right?
2: Yeah.
0: And a friend of mine, as we got into this debate, they go, well, if R. Kelly got out like tomorrow, would you go to his concert?
2: You going to the show?
3: Hell yeah.
1: I started off. I'm going.
0: Okay.
1: I'm buying tickets as soon as they go on sale.
0: Okay.
2: I'm not going.
1: And I'm going to another city.
2: It don't move me. It don't move me. Yeah. Nah, it don't
0: See
2: move
0: now
2: me.
0: I've seen him in concert and he was really good. Like,
2: I watched the stream.
0: Yeah.
2: I watched the stream, but I probably wouldn't go.
0: But I'd go. Reluctantly.
1: Yeah, I'm going.
0: Reluctantly. I mean, if I could go see Chris Brown, somebody would say, when I went to see Chris Brown, somebody said to me, I like Usher, but I don't like Chris Brown for everything that, he's a, beater. And I went, I know.
2: Yeah,
0: we know.
2: Yeah.
0: If I could go see Chris Brown, I can go see R. Kelly then.
2: Yeah. R&B singers, they can be very temperamental, it seemed like.
0: All right. I want to ask this question then, okay? And I'm going to put this to everybody listening to us all over the country. If R. Kelly got out and had a concert in your city, are you going?
2: That's what
0: I want to know.
2: Yeah.
0: If R. Kelly got out, had a concert in your city, would you actually go to the concert and would you enjoy yourself?
2: Oh, I think some people going to be torn.
0: Yeah.
2: I think some people going to be torn.
1: Man, I'm going. Hey, look, I'm going and I'm going to post.
0: JJ, JJ going to go. He's going to post. He'll have some Hennessy.
1: Yes.
0: Or what is the one you like to drink all the time? What is
1: that
0: it?
1: That Woodford Reserve.
0: That's right. That's some grown man that drinking
1: grown
0: right
1: man.
0: There.
2: JJ going live backstage. Hey, live backstage. Dang. R. Kelly concert.
1: I'm going to be like, I'm getting closer.
0: All right. I want to know if R. Kelly got out and he had a concert in your city, are you going? Would you go? Be honest and let us know right now at 833. Talk to Didi.
1: That's 833-825-5233.
0: It's Didi in the morning.
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0: 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This week's title is A Murder for Miss Hortens by Mel Pennant. A murder in a tight-knit Windrush community in Birmingham, England, has ties to a 30-year-old case that still haunts retired nurse Miss Hortens, and she'll stop at nothing to find out why. 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
1: Everyone has music that speaks to them. 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
2: All right, so we were talking about this. I got into a big debate this weekend with some friends. They were all trying to figure out who the king of R&B, so I had to holler out, R. Kelly! And then everybody's like, yeah, okay, would you go to see him if he got out of jail?
3: And what you say?
2: And then everybody got quiet and stared at me. And then slowly but surely, I had to be honest and say, "Yeah, I go.
4: Yeah, I'm going.
2: Yeah, JJ, you said you going too.
4: I'm going.
2: All right.
5: I'm getting me a new outfit for that too.
2: I know that's right. God. Trey G said no, he's not going. Trey G said nah, it ain't for him.
3: I'll skip it. I'll probably check the live stream out or something like that. Maybe the posts.
2: All right, he's going to check out the live stream. Let's find out what you're doing. Hey, good morning. Who's this?
6: This is CF. How you doing, Diddy?
2: Hey, it's CF, everybody.
3: CF.
2: Yeah, that's an interesting, like,
3: CF.
2: Right, yes. Right.
3: What
2: yeah.
3: that stand for, Cleophas?
6: Yo, all I'm saying is I'm from Chicago.
2: Uh-huh.
6: If R. Kelly come to Dickies, AT&T, AC, whoever, I'm pulling up.
2: Oh, I know.
6: And I'm bringing the crew with me.
2: Really?
6: We going to be there.
2: So you don't, so you're not, you know, when you think about the allegations, he's been locked up. I mean, you have no problem with that?
6: I don't agree with it, and I don't appreciate it, but the music is the music, and I grew up to the music. I got three kids to the music.
2: Oh, okay.
6: I'm going to be in there jamming.
2: See. All right. Okay. I got
3: gotcha. Y'all generation is the reason why this generation act the way they act right now.
2: Oh.
3: Y'all,
2: oh,
3: wow.
2: Damn.
3: Y'all generation is the reason why. I don't want to hear nothing else about our generation and none of this.
2: I know that's
6: right.
2: I agree.
3: I don't want to hear nothing else, CF.
2: Yeah, thank you very much, CF, for your call.
6: All right.
2: Here's the thing, though, everybody is saying. A lot of people online are saying, hell yeah, somebody said, my mind's telling me no, but my body is telling him yes, that he should go.
3: See how all that abuser stuff go out the window when it comes to the music? Ain't nobody thought about none of the stuff that he did, was convicted for, none
2: of
3: it.
2: Can you want to know why?
3: That's
2: probably
3: fine.
2: Because we have a president who's been convicted, who's been accused, I should say.
3: Two wrongs don't make a right.
2: I'm just saying, I mean, we have a president, right? There is a rape charge against him from a woman by the name of E. Jean Carroll.
3: I get it.
2: Okay?
3: I get it.
2: He has, I don't know, like 30-something other
3: sexual assault charges.
2: Charges.
3: Yes.
2: So if he could be the president, we... Everybody's going, what we doing?
3: I tell you.
2: Boy, don't ain't that something?
3: Wait, we going down a dark path if that's
2: but
3: the
2: I'm
3: logic,
2: just saying,
3: though.
2: But we are. Yeah, it shows you how dark is going over, and it shows you how we going to pick and choose what darkness we going to accept from who.
3: We got to do better.
2: We accepting darkness from who and how and what they look like, clearly.
3: We got to do
2: I don't
3: better.
2: Know. But I will say this. Here's another question somebody asked, too. Because as I asked this question about R. Kelly getting out, somebody said, y'all going to go see Diddy? When he get out?
3: The D. The I.
2: JJ?
3: The D.
5: I'm being doing the Diddy dance.
2: Oh, yeah, you would go see Diddy.
5: Man, take that.
2: I'm not seeing him.
3: Oh, God.
2: If he gets out and has a concert, I don't want to see him.
3: What is the logic in there?
2: Because the logic was when I actually saw, some of these are accusations I didn't see.
3: Man, go on, bro. You saw the R. Kelly tape. Everybody saw that
2: You're
3: R. Kelly
2: right,
3: tape.
2: With that
3: Stop
2: little girl.
3: It, man.
2: You're absolutely right.
3: Stop. I love when a woman loves. I love that just as much as the next person. I don't want to support none of that.
2: You know what? You may be right, because we did see a video, and there was a video of him. With a young girl.
5: Well, that's y'all. I'm gonna put my key in my ignition.
3: I'm
5: gonna go slow dance.
3: Stop.
5: I'm gonna drive my Jeep.
3: Stop.
5: Come on now.
3: Y'all are the problem. Y'all generation is the issue.
5: And I wish somebody be mad.
2: I wish. Okay.
3: Stop.
2: Trey G, here it is.
3: Stop.
2: Would you go see Tory Lanez if he got out?
3: If he got out, I go see Tory because it's so much controversy.
2: Oh, hold on a second. But he's locked up for actually allegedly shooting but, one of our favorites
3: but
2: injuring a woman.
3: But did he do it, though?
2: Okay, but hold on a second.
3: Ain't no video of that.
2: What's the difference in him and R. Kelly?
3: Because it's barely proof that Tory actually did that.
2: Proof, but there's none about R. Kelly transporting women across lines, right? That's what he's in jail for.
3: But there's some other proof about some other stuff, too, with R. Kelly.
2: But there's proof about Tory.
3: No, it ain't video proof.
2: What about
3: proof?
2: Dirk? Lil Dirk. If he got out, you going to go see
3: him? I go see Dirk.
2: Now you going to go see him?
3: It ain't no video
2: all
3: proof
2: right.
3: that
2: hey,
3: Lil Dirk
2: everybody.
3: Did it.
2: All right, we appreciate all the calls this morning and appreciate all of them. If you couldn't get through in the phone lines, you know,
3: man,
2: I always
3: that was crazy.
2: Say, please hit me up. I want to hear your story at Didi in the morning.
0: Didi in the morning, the hits that power the party all day long. Stax 92.1.
7: 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You know what? I like the players.

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2: All right. I don't know if I should do this. I'm nervous. Guys, I'm nervous. Now here's the reason why I say that. Comedian J.J. Williamson doesn't get into astrology, really, but he does, but he don't.
3: I don't, right.
4: For good reason.
2: After what he just said to us. Reason. But he hasn't told me. Okay, so you're saying you're looking at astrology, and you just ask us, our producer, Breeze, you said, what's your sign? Breeze is Sagittarius.
3: Yeah, and they're asking, which ass are you?
5: Okay.
3: ASS. Which ass are you? Our producer Breeze, you said you are what now?
6: Sagittarius.
3: You're confused ass.
2: You're confused ass.
3: Oh, no. I don't know why, but you confused ass sometimes.
4: Okay, what about cancers?
3: I'm cancer? Yeah. You're a loving ass.
2: Oh, that's beautiful. He's a loving ass.
3: Our engineer, G-Man.
2: What's your sign? What's your birthday? He's a Gemini.
3: You're a sweet ass.
5: Oh, God.
3: You're a sweet ass. Oh,
2: God. No, dude, he's a pastor.
3: Yeah, okay. Well,
5: hey, right, man, well, get on them.
4: What about, I know your
2: what
4: side,
2: you?
4: You're a Virgo.
2: I'm a Virgo.
3: They say I'm a smooth ass.
2: You're a smooth ass.
3: They say I'm a smooth ass.
2: Okay, all right. Come on, I'm a Capricorn.
3: Capricorn.
2: What they say?
3: Capricorn. Lord have mercy. Uh-oh. Yeah, this is
2: dead
3: on it.
2: I'm a.
3: You ready?
2: What is it?
3: You a mean ass. You are a mean ass. Yeah, now if you're Pisces, you're an irritating ass.
2: Uh-huh.
3: Aquarius, bipolar ass.
2: Oh, damn.
3: You're bipolar ass. Scorpio, snappy ass. I know snappy ass. Libra, they say you're clever.
2: A clever ass.
3: Leo, crazy ass.
2: Crazy.
3: Yeah. Cancer, I said that. Gemini, you're sweet. I said that too. Taurus, stubborn.
2: Yeah, that's a stubborn
3: you're
2: ass.
3: Stubborn ass. Yeah. And Aries, picky ass.
4: Oh, no.
3: You're a picky ass.
2: Thank you, JJ.
3: Do y'all feel like y'all live up to y'all ass?
5: Kinda.
2: Sometimes.
3: Loving.
2: Yeah. Sometimes. Like
5: yeah,
2: yeah. Mean,
5: booty.
2: Yeah.
5: Oh,
2: yeah.
5: No, I'm confused.
2: Yeah, he's confused now. That's who you
3: that's
2: are.
3: That's right. Yeah, you confused.
2: You're confused.
3: You are.
2: Yep. All right.
3: Yeah, so yeah.
2: Hey, JJ, thank God you don't do astrology on the show.
3: Right.
4: You want to get another one? We got to get that one to Kim Allen.
2: Yeah. She ain't going to make no money with that.
3: No.
2: All right. Coming up, we got our hot topics. All right. It's Dee Dee in the morning.
3: Hey.
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8: Good Wednesday morning. I'm Megan Vaselli with 6 News. Three U.S. House Democrats, including Michigan Congresswoman Debbie Dingell, introduced the Hands Off Our Great Lakes Act, challenging President Trump's executive order to rename Lake Ontario Lake America. If passed, this would prohibit the federal government from changing the names of any of the 5 Great Lakes. The president made the move last week amid an ongoing trade war with Canada. Michigan homeowners and renters now have until the end of the month to submit a claim for the home heating tax credit. It's meant to help people save money during the cold winter months. Governor's office says last year, the average eligible household received $171 in assistance, which was most often applied directly to utility bills. To qualify, you must meet certain income requirements and file your claim by Wednesday, September 30th. For the latest news, weather, and sports, be sure to tune into 6 News, and we're always online at WLNS.com.
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10: Hey, Mid-Michigan, this is Ian Kress from the WLNS Sports Department. After falling to the Twins 11-1 on Monday, the Detroit Tigers lost 15-2 to the Twins last night. Troy Melton gave up 5 earned runs and 5 1/3 innings of work. The Twins would score 10 runs in the 6th inning on their way to victory. The teams will wrap up their series at 7:40 later tonight. The Tigers are going to have Drew Anderson on the mound as they continue to fall in the standings. They're 63-75 on the season, 7 games back of the final wild card spot. So it appears the Tigers have reached rock bottom, and the season will likely end when the regular season ends later this month. Have a good Wednesday.
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11: I'm Storm Tracker 6 meteorologist Katie Nicolau, here with a look at your forecast. Today's going to be another dangerously hot day with highs in the low 90s and feels like temperatures right around 100 degrees. We'll have variable clouds and the chance for some isolated storms. That potential for storms continues overnight. Some storms could have damaging wind gusts with them and even some hail.
9: Find the 7-day weather forecast at stax921.com.

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1: Good morning. It's Dee Dee in the morning. We got to take a look at our hot topics, okay? Because 21 Savage, did y'all hear what he said about him and Lotto and their baby? We got to get into that, and we got to talk about Amanda Seales and Issa Rae and the whole Insecure debacle. Have y'all heard the latest on that? This is just petty. Let's get into it.
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1: 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Hey, listen, pork buyers, aware. Be aware. Attention, attention. Pork buyers. Pork. You like the pork.
4: Oh, God.
1: You may be owed money in a $117 million price-fixing settlement. Anybody see this?
4: No.
1: According to this, they said eligible consumers must file a claim by October 29th. You'll get a share of $117 million. Here's what they're saying. If you bought pork between the dates of June 28th, 2014, and June 30th of 2018, you may be eligible for a cash payout. Did anybody in here buy some pork between 2014 and 2018?
5: Let me call my lawyer now.
1: What you buy? What pork product you buy?
5: Man, all the above when it comes to this case.
1: Really?
5: All of the above.
1: Yeah, I'm going to be honest with you. I'm going to tell you what I know I didn't buy. I didn't buy some pork ribs in 2014. I bought some pork chops. I bought some bacon. I bought some pepperoni. I bought a hot link. I bought...
6: Who the hell going to remember all this?
1: Wait a minute. I'm trying to remember all the stuff I bought from that pork. What else did I buy? I bought that Wright's bacon. I bought pig feet.
6: Pork belly.
1: Pork belly. Pork shoulder.
6: Pork chops.
1: Pork chop.
5: Yeah, I had some pork and beans. So. Pork beans. It got it in there.
1: Yeah.
5: It got the taste.
1: Yeah, it does. So I guess we need to get some of that $117 million.
5: Yeah.
4: Oh, my God.
1: Anything, if you bought some pork in 4 years, between 2014 and 2018, you can get some cash. That's all I can say.
5: Hey, I'm going to try to see if I can get some money for my report card.
4: Shut up.
1: Report card.
5: Yeah,
1: I'm not. Let's go. All right. Hey, Amanda Seales. Let's talk about her. Well, no, we get to her in a minute. I got to talk about 21 Savage first.
6: Yeah. So 21 Savage and Lotto, basically, you know, they kept their relationship kind of private for a little while there. Well, they had to really tell the world once Lotto got pregnant. Everything kind of exploded at that point. 21 is now sitting down talking about how the baby that he has with Lotto changed him as a father.
7: See, like my first three, I was like younger, running around in the street, just like it was different. Like now it's like I'm in the house. Right. I had a baby all night, banking her bottles, changing her diapers, like so it's kind of like a different bond type than like like as I got older, I developed that bond better with my other kid.
1: How many kids he got? Three others?
6: That's a good question. I have to Google that one.
1: Oh, damn.
6: But I do hate this conversation, though.
1: Why?
6: Of like when, you know, when you have a child early on, you don't beat her as a father and you don't do what you're supposed to do. And then later on in life when you have a kid, now you done settled down and sat down a little bit. Now you there for that kid.
1: Yeah, them kids are mad. Them kids get mad, too. Man, them other kids, them early kids.
6: I'm telling you. And I understand the anger. I understand the frustration. It just don't feel fair.
1: Yeah.
6: You know what I'm saying?
5: I feel what you're saying.
6: It don't feel fair, bro.
1: Yeah, you don't
5: now
1: like...
5: Now the other kids, they grown, look grown, but they looking at the baby kid, oh, so he gonna come pick you up. He left us on the couch.
6: Shut up.
1: Yeah, right. Finally, Amanda Seales is out of here gloating at the fact that the reunion for Insecure, remember they were going on a reunion tour?
6: Yeah.
1: The entire cast of Insecure was going, except her.
6: Yeah.
1: And she got mad. Yeah. And then now she's gloating because they had to cancel the tour because all of the cast members are pretty busy right now, right? They couldn't get their schedules together. So what? Amanda Seales was gloating, though, I understand.
6: She was. She was on her Instagram page saying, I know you lying.
8: Y'all, I know y'all ain't serious. I know you're not serious. You can't be serious. Cut it out. You can't be y'all.
1: She goes into something else, but at the beginning, she has pictures up of, like, the Insecure and how they had to cancel the tour.
6: Yeah.
1: And that's what she was saying. I know you lying. And I know you lying. And then she went into something serious, but she certainly had to be petty and make that front part.
6: And she even said it under that video. She said, if you expected me not to be petty about this, you hold me to much too high of a regard. Is what she said. So
1: again, if I'm Issa Rae, we never working together, Amanda.
6: I think that's pretty safe to say.
1: Yeah, we never work. You wouldn't work with her, JJ?
5: I haven't.
1: No, I'm saying if you're Issa Rae.
5: And you
1: see what she's doing on her. And
5: she's too toxic for me.
1: Yeah, she's made so much of a big deal of this.
5: Toxic for me, yeah.
6: A lot of people online, though, were saying she might be vindicated in this situation.
1: Yeah, I saw that.
6: Because they tried to, like, X her out of it, but then it didn't work out for them in the end either. So
1: how long was she on the series? Was she only on, like...
6: I believe the whole season.
1: Was she?
6: The whole show, if I'm not mistaken, from start to finish.
1: See, I didn't really watch the show, so I don't know.
5: Yeah, I didn't even.
6: Yeah, I believe.
1: I thought she was only on a season.
6: Nah, I think she was on there like multiple.
1: Oh, okay.
6: Yeah, I think she was on there multiple.
1: Damn, they did exclude her like that though?
6: Yeah, she was like one of the in the friend group. And they was like, yeah, nah, you can't come.
1: Damn.
6: stay in the house.
1: Yeah, well, I'd probably gloat too then, Amanda. Maybe you're right. All right, listen, coming up, we got $1,000 for you next. It's Dee Dee in the morning.
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0: got snacks, we wanna rock with you.
1: Hey, it's Dee Dee in the morning, along with Trey G and comedian J.J. Williamson. Now, let me tell y'all something right now. J.J. Williamson attended Alcorn State University.
2: Okay.
1: All right, there he goes. You were in the band.
2: I was in the band.
1: You appreciate bands, and
2: I love bands.
1: It's that time of year.
2: It's that time of year, man. You know, football season is right here, man. And, you know, we be in the stands, man, looking at the bands. Mm-hmm. We're going to start off with Southern University, the Human Jukebox. And they rendition of Folded.

0: like it.
1: I see why they got their name.
0: Right.
1: I see why they got their name.
2: The
1: Boy,
2: Human Jukebox, baby.
1: They sound good.
2: Man, and you know what? And people don't know, but years ago, they had no females in the band.
3: Really? Oh, really?
2: They had no females in the band, man. So they finally allowed females to be in the band. So shout out to Southern University down there in Baton Rouge, man. The Human Jukebox.
4: Yeah, I hosted an event for them the other day, not too long ago.
2: Oh, yeah.
4: They rip,
2: you man. Me? You tell they are, yeah. They love that, man, Southern University. Man, I'm going to go to my hometown, Jackson, Mississippi.
1: Okay.
2: And it's only right that I show love to Jackson State University. They call themselves the Sonic Boom of the South.
4: Oh, that's a name, boy.
2: And, man, they got that young Miami going spin down.

0: get ready because guess what? Homecoming now. Coming
1: boy, homecoming, man. You got the all the football classes yep. coming up. So shout out to Jackson State, yep. the Sonic
0: we gonna
1: boom
0: hear all of that.
1: Of the South. Now, this is one of Trey G's favorite bands, man. Down there in H-Town. Texas Southern come University, a.k.a. the Ocean of Soul.
2: That Ocean of Soul.
1: Man, hear their rendition of that Pretty Ricky Hotline.

0: Okay, hold on. Come on. JJ, I'm curious. Like, okay, so when our bands are doing stuff like, you know, Spin That,
1: yeah,
0: and Pretty Ricky,
1: right,
0: what are the white school bands doing?
1: Dolly Parton and you know, Kenny Rogers. Yeah. I mean, Backstreet Boys.
2: You know, she's from Texas, I can tell.
1: Yeah, somebody gonna play that right there.
0: Oh my God. You
1: might hear that at HBCU though.
0: You may. Now the Drake's on the remix.
1: Come on now, don't be surprised. Yeah. Man, shout out to Texas Southern Ocean Soul. Now we're going to go down to Montgomery, Alabama.
0: Okay.
1: Uh-oh. We're going to go down to the Gump, Alabama State, and they call themselves the Mighty Marching Hornets. And here's their rendition of Baby Chief Do It, Ghetto Love Story.
3: Come on.

0: man, I'll tell you, man. I got chill bumps, man. I ain't nothing like them marching bands, man. Yeah. So shout out to Alabama State, man. You call them the Mighty Marching Hornets. Mm-hmm. Now, I can't end this thing without
1: who?
0: The best band in the land.
1: Who?
0: The Sounds of Dynamite from Alcorn State University. And here's their rendition of Yella Beezy. That's so me, baby.

0: I can't wait for the Southern Classic, the Something Classic, the This Classic.
1: Man, you got the State Fair Classic. You got the Classic down there in Alabama.
0: Magic City Classic.
1: You got the Soul Bowl.
0: Okay.
1: Man, so shout out to Alcorn State, man, my alma mater. Man, when you hear them HBCU bands play them songs, they sound like the record.
0: They sound great.
1: We really sound like the record, man. Yeah. So shout out to all the bands in the world, man. Shout out to HBCU bands, man, and the fans, man. We're going to have a good time.
0: It's that time of season, y'all.
1: All right, baby.
0: Thank you very much for that, JJ. It's Didi in the morning.
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1: Who you with?
0: On the couch with my favorite sinner. 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
2: Hey, good morning. It's Aditi in the morning. We're going to get into our $1,000 minute game. We have a contestant, but before I do, fellas, who's happier in long-term relationships, men or women?
3: Long-term?
2: Who you think is happier?
4: I'm going to say women.
2: You think women are happier?
3: I think men. I'm going to say women.
2: Women? Why? Yeah. Why y'all say women are happier?
5: I
3: just feel like women be so happy that it lasts in that damn long. We ain't messed up. Facts. Or got booted out.
4: And I say men are more like visual creatures. So we see something nice every single day.
2: Oh, do y'all?
4: Yeah, we see something nice
2: every day. Don't have me go in there and put some blinders on my husband and be like, here, you need some sunglasses on today.
4: Yeah, you're going to have to.
3: But that's how you keep the peace, man. Let them eyes wander just a little bit.
4: Yeah.
3: Ain't nothing wrong with wonder. Let them wander.
2: He knows his wife's wonder all the time.
4: See there?
3: See there? Yeah.
2: I had to tell him I have a new white boy crush. I didn't give up on Tom Brady. I told y'all, right?
4: Yeah.
2: I didn't give up.
4: Like Reacher.
2: I like that man Jack Reacher or whatever his name is. Boy.
3: Didi, I ain't gonna lie. I tried to test Chris one night. We was out playing golf and we saw some beautiful women. I said, Chris, she looking at? Chris said, I'm delivered.
2: Here's what they're saying, though. Men are happier than women in long-term relationships. And guess what they said is the reason?
6: Wow.
2: Cuddling is the reason why. Y'all like to cuddle.
3: Yeah. I ain't gonna lie. I love to cuddle.
2: You all like to cuddle?
3: I love to cuddle.
2: Trey, you a cuddler?
4: I love to cuddle.
2: Mm-hmm.
4: I love the spoon.
3: Yeah.
4: And I want to be the little spoon.
3: Yeah, he loves me too. Sometimes. And I want to be the little spoon.
2: Stop it, Trey.
3: Go on,
2: Trey,
3: man.
2: Trey want to be that little spoon.
4: Yeah. Be the little spoon.
3: Ain't nothing like they hand reach out. Yeah.
4: I want to turn around and say, tighter, bae.
3: Yeah. And now, yeah, I might do this.
7: Want a grand? Get it done in 60 seconds. 60 seconds. A minute to win it with $1,000 minute game. A Aditi in the morning exclusive.
2: When you get cuddled,
3: boy, I be sleeping, and she come.
2: All right, good morning. Hi, who is this? It's Jeffrey.
8: Hey, good morning. This is Jeffrey.
3: Jeffrey,
2: you don't.
8: How y'all doing?
2: We doing all right, Jeffrey. You don't like to be called Jeff, huh?
8: Oh yeah, Jeff is fine.
2: Oh, you okay? Because I got a friend named Jeffrey, and if we call him Jeff, he'll let us know in a minute.
3: Really?
4: Yeah.
2: He'd be like, it's Jeffrey.
8: No, Jeff is fine. That's what all my friends call me.
2: All right, okay. Jeff. Are you named after your daddy or anybody? You a junior?
8: I'm a junior. They call him Jeff, so I go by Jeffrey.
2: Ah, nice.
4: You JJ. That's JJ.
3: Yeah, JJ.
4: Jeffrey Jr.
8: JJ. I'm a Hawker Knight too, man.
3: Hey!
4: Oh, come on.
8: Yes, sir.
3: Hey, let's hit it one time. You better tell him, baby.
2: The crazy part is Trey G and I never went to Alcorn State, but we sure know that.
3: You're damn right you know it.
2: Because of J.J. Williamson.
4: Yeah, facts.
3: Y'all right. Honorable.
2: Here's the deal. Jeffrey, we about to play this game, give you some money, and here we go. Let's spin the wheel.
7: DG.
0: J.J. from the SIP.
7: Trey G.
0: J.J. from the SIP. $20 bonus.
3: Hey, man, you ain't going to even need that 20, man. You're going to get this 1,000. Because if you get this 1,000, you know you're going to make homecoming and the Jackson State Soul Bowl game.
2: Not the Soul Bowl.
3: The Soul Bowl game.
4: Come on, Jill.
3: Soul Bowl. Hey, both teams can be 0-10 full of girls. And, man, that game going to be sold out.
8: Oh, it definitely is. I'll be down there.
3: You better tell them, man. Let's get this early morning money, man. Now, look, if you don't know, answer, please say pass. We got time. We're going to come back to it, all right?
8: Sounds good.
3: Let's get this early morning money. What is your zodiac sign?
8: I'm a Leo.
3: What would you say is the best zodiac sign to date, not including your own?
8: Libra.
3: Okay. What entertainer's government name is O'Shea Jackson Sr.?
8: Ice Cube.
3: Yeah, it is. What TV show starred the characters Fred, Ethel, Lucy, and Ricky?
8: Pat.
3: Okay. What year did America first land on the moon?
8: Pass.
3: Okay. How many solo albums did Michael Jackson release before he passed?
8: 5.
3: What is the smallest ocean on Earth?
8: That would be the Arctic.
3: Yeah, there it is. Who on the morning show stole from their job? Me or Didi?
8: That would be you, JJ.
3: Yeah, damn, you have to say it like that. What movie is this famous line from? This is all the protection you need. You win some, you lose some.
8: Oof.
3: Better word controversial.
2: All right, you guys got 5 out of 9, pretty much.
3: That's all right. That's all right. Okay.
2: Here's what you missed. You missed this one right here. You missed this, Jeffrey. What TV show starred the characters Fred, Ethel, Lucy, and Ricky? I Love Lucy.
3: Yeah.
2: What year did America first land on the moon? 1969.
3: Come on now.
2: How many solo albums did Michael Jackson release before his passing? 10. What movie is this famous line from? This is all the protection you need. You win some, you lose some. Friday.
3: Yeah.
2: And controversial, y'all didn't get to it. So. Yeah. You got 5 out of 10. You're going to get $10 every correct answer. We add it all up. Guess what? That's $50, but you also spun the wheel, got an extra $20. $70.
4: Hey, all right.
8: Sounds good to me. That's enough for gas to get to Mississippi to go to the bowl.
3: I like that thinking.
2: All right. Well, listen, why don't you do me a favor and tell everybody the show that gave you a shot at $1,000.
8: Get in the morning.
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1: All right, it's Didi in the morning. Trey G. Trey G, we have to have a conversation because Trey found something, JJ, that I thought was pretty interesting. You know, you hear a lot of people always wanting to act like and want to bury certain industries. Y'all know that?
2: Yeah. Yes.
1: They try to bury this one. We do all the time.
3: 100%. But in the words of LL Cool J, the rap legend himself, you know I can't live without my radio. I love that song.
1: Right.
3: I love that song. There was an article I came across on Instagram the other day, right? And I thought it was very, very interesting. It says, does radio still matter? I kind of want to change the name after I read the article, too, because it's actually radio does still matter. And this article, it gave like really good reasons as to why. Mm-hmm. And I want to run them by y'all real quick.
1: So okay.
3: Does radio still matter was the article, right?
1: Okay.
3: And it says, number one reason why it still matters. Radio asks almost nothing of you.
1: It does. It is absolutely free.
3: At all. You don't have to get a subscription for it. You don't have to have no playlist.
1: Mm-mm.
3: You don't make no decision on anything.
1: Right.
3: You get in the car, turn it on,
1: and there it is. Let me tell people who are listening to us right now, you better enjoy this, and let me tell you why. It's the same way, because one day I really feel like they're going to make you pay for regular radio.
3: Big
1: fan. The way they're making us, the bait and switching we talked about from cable to streaming.
3: Right.
1: Y'all better enjoy this while it's free.
3: And I'm going to tell you this right now, with as much conversation as there is about making your push start payment plan worthy, making the way you move your seat up and down payment plan worthy. Like I'm telling you, radio is still free and it's still something to that, man. Radio also keeps songwriters in business.
1: Yeah.
3: People don't realize this. As an artist, you actually get more like money getting played on the radio than you do in streaming.
2: Mm-hmm. I get that.
3: They get like 0.1 cent per stream and song a lot of the time.
1: Yep.
3: You know what I'm saying? Radio pays the most. Radio is for songwriters. It remains one of the most meaningful sources of income for creators.
1: Mm-hmm.
3: You see what I'm saying?
1: Mm-hmm.
3: Another reason why they say radio still matters. Streaming can play the song, but radio tells you why the song matters. I thought that was really... Boy, I was like, come on,
1: man. What that mean, though? Explain that to me.
3: Okay, so, you know, of course, the other day, Dolly Parton passed.
1: Yeah.
3: Right? Now, her streams shot up. She's seen, like... Yeah. 5,000% increase in streams.
1: Mm-hmm.
3: But people don't realize the impact that Dolly Parton had in the music industry. Didi, you had told a story the other day about Whitney Houston and Dolly Parton.
1: Yeah, I
3: didn't realize, what was the song? I Will Always Love You. I didn't realize that song was for Dolly Parton.
1: Yeah, wrote it for a movie.
3: So
2: did she ever sing that song?
1: Yeah, she sang the song in the movie, I want to say 9 to 5 or something they said.
3: Yeah.
2: Wow.
1: Yeah.
3: Yeah. So, like, streaming, it can give you the music, radio gives you the stories.
1: I want to say, it just hit me. I want to say they said she sang the song. Was it The Best Little Whorehouse in Texas or some kind of a movie like that?
2: Oh, really? Okay.
1: I promise you.
3: Yeah. That was a movie?
1: Yeah. There was a movie called The Best Little Whorehouse in Texas.
2: Yeah.
3: How did they get
1: Don't
3: that?
1: You say it was my home, but nonetheless.
3: Starring Didi McGuire. Starring Didi.
2: Co-starring Didi. Wrote by Didi.
1: Y'all ain't
2: directed
1: right.
2: But saying, by Didi.
1: I think it was in a movie like that, for real, that she sang it herself.
3: Water grabbed by Didi.
1: Wait, but go ahead. Keep telling us about radio.
3: These are the reasons why radio still matters. They say it's something to not having to choose. You don't have to choose anything when it comes to radio. All you got to do is cut it on, sit back, listen to whatever it is that you want to hear. You see what I'm saying?
2: Okay.
3: You don't have to make no playlist. You ain't got to personalize nothing. That's the next reason why. It takes away from the responsibility of you.
1: Right.
3: You see what I'm saying?
1: Right.
3: It
1: asks nothing of you. You don't have to do nothing.
3: 100%. It's not personalized.
1: Yeah.
3: Radio is just basically just, look, you same song, you cut it on, you listen to it, listen to the morning show, and get your laugh on. You see what I'm saying? And I thought that was really dope. They say radio doesn't just have a place in music. It has a place in people's lives.
1: It does.
3: I thought that was dope.
1: It does. They often say radio is there to keep you company. Think about it. When you're riding into work, riding home from work, or whatever it is, we're there to keep you company. We entertain you. We talk to you. We laugh. We inform you, you know.
3: Right.
1: And it's interesting, though, because I often hear that. People will... I said this one day. I was somewhere, and I said, you know, people think that podcasting is the... And it is. Podcasting is big.
3: Absolutely.
1: It's huge. A lot of people will start a podcast. They stop when they realize you can't make that money you think you're going to make.
3: Man.
1: Not everybody is Joe Rogan.
3: Yeah.
1: Right?
3: And it takes a lot of dedication and traffic for it, too.
1: Right. Yeah. And you've got to do it for years and years and years to make that money when you do podcasting. podcasting. But as I said to somebody, you know, we get caught up in the shiny new object over here, not understanding the shiny new object ain't what you know, this one here is still number one priority when it comes to music and what you listen to. 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
3: And we didn't even dive into marketing and advertising, how much that matters when it comes to radio.
1: Well, all I can say is, you know, Drake said it, he said it perfectly to me. Here it is.
4: Now I'm too hard for the radio.
1: See? There it is. Drake knows.
3: Big facts. Yeah. Come on.
1: Drake knows.
3: Yeah. Come on.
1: And I like it.
3: It's a place and space for it. Come
1: All right. On. Thank you for that, Trey. Appreciate it. It's Didi in the morning.
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7: Good Wednesday morning. I'm Megan Vaselli with 6 News. A whistleblower with the U.S. Postal Service warns that the new mail-in ballot system could disrupt the handling of election mail, potentially putting the midterms at risk. The new system is meant to comply with an executive order requiring states to enroll every person eligible to vote by mail with USPS and establishing new design standards for mail-in ballot envelopes. So far, a federal judge is blocking those changes, but the Trump administration filed an appeal. The third annual We Give Blood Challenge is now underway, and the Big Ten University with the most recorded donations will receive a $1 million grant to advance student or community health. So now Michigan State Athletics is calling all Spartans to roll up their sleeve and donate. There's a blood drive happening today at Wilson Hall from 10:30 a.m. to 3:30 p.m. For the latest news, weather, and sports, be sure to tune into 6 News, and we're always online at WLNS.com.
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7: Hey, in Michigan, this is Ian Kressman, the WLNS Sports Department. Hockey season is still a little ways away, but yesterday, Michigan State's hockey team announced its captain for this upcoming season. It'll be senior Patrick Geary, with alternate captains being Tommy Manisto and Shane Van Soggy. The Michigan State volleyball team took down LSU in straight sets yesterday. The Spartans will now take on South Carolina later today. It's a part of the Big Ten SEC Challenge. The game takes place at the Chrysler Center in Ann Arbor. And speaking of Ann Arbor, yesterday, tough news for the University of Michigan men's basketball program as five-star freshman Brandon McCoy suffered a torn ACL and will miss the entire 2026-27 season. The Wolverines announced that news yesterday. Have a good Wednesday.
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8: I'm Storm Tracker 6 meteorologist Katie Nicolau, here with a look at your forecast. Today's going to be another dangerously hot day with highs in the low 90s and feels like temperatures right around 100 degrees. We'll have variable clouds and the chance for some isolated storms. That potential for storms continues overnight. Some storms could have damaging wind gusts with them and even some hail.
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5: All right, listen, we got to take our last look at our hot topics. It's Dee Dee in the morning, along with Trey G and comedian J.J. Williamson. Did y'all hear what singer Joe is saying? All right, so Joe is back, and if you haven't heard, we got to tell you what he said his latest adventure will be. I said adventure, not venture. Adventure. Let's get into it.
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5: First up, we got to talk about Keefe D, the man now who has been found guilty of the murder, or actually assisting in the murder, of Tupac.
13: Mm-hmm.
5: Now Keefe D is saying he wants his belongings back, y'all. Take a listen.
14: What was that?
15: Yes, sir.
14: I'd like to have my stuff back, from the computers, all the phones, everything.
15: Okay.
14: And I would like to appeal this matter.
15: Of course. There will be an appeal, but that happens after sentencing. Evidence that needs to be returned.
14: Thank you.
15: Okay. I'm going to go talk to the jury real quick. If you guys want to come back, you're welcome to. Give me about 5 minutes, though.
14: Thank you.
10: Man, say, I want my TV, I want my phones. where my shoelaces at?
11: Shut up.
5: Right?
11: He going to have plenty of time to collect all that, man.
5: For real.
11: It don't seem like he's ever getting out.
5: Not yet.
11: Since he's been convicted.
5: Speaking of, let's talk about this. Lizzo, you know, you're making me think of a courtroom. Wasn't Lizzo expected in court or was going through a lawsuit or something?
11: She was. There was a former worker of hers that basically accused her of sexual and racial harassment, discrimination, and hostile work environment back in 2023 is when they said it happened. Well, Lizzo was like officially dismissed from the case back in 2024, but now the case has been completely thrown out by the courts. The lawsuit filed by her former wardrobe designer, Aisha Daniels is her name, has now been completely thrown out in court. So the judge basically said that Lizzo them hold no fault, did nothing wrong in the situation.
5: Mm.
11: So that's a big win for Lizzo.
5: That is. Yep. Poor Lizzo. What happened to her career? People were loving Lizzo, and then all of a sudden it just changed.
11: But I think that's kind of how the tide works, right? Like, when that situation happened, a lot of bad publicity started happening for Lizzo, and then from there it just tanked downward.
10: Tanked down.
11: For her.
5: All right. And then finally, I was telling you guys, you know, I love Joe. I've been a fan of Joe's for a long time.
11: Come on.
5: And so didn't Joe just have his, what was
11: Versus.
5: It? His Versus up against
11: Donnell Jones. Ooh, say what? He took the W too.
5: Yeah.
11: Joe won.
5: Yeah.
11: Now he is capitalizing off of all that talk about Joe with a brand new album, he said.
13: Just trust the process.
11: Mm-hmm.
13: Even with this album that I'm working on right now, it's taken me about 10 years to do. But I tell my team, listen, I'm not just going to throw anything out there. Trust the process. You know, God has his hands on all of this. Trust it. You know, let it happen.
16: Absolutely.
17: What do you call a new album?
13: I got so many titles. Dress Accordingly could be one. That song is incredible. Dress Accordingly. I don't know what I'm going to call it, man. Maybe My Name is Joe, Part 3 or something.
17: Did you get in your producer's bag again for this project?
13: The whole album. Written, produced, yeah.
17: Top
13: to bottom.
5: Hey, Joe, why don't you just give us about like 12 songs that sound like, and they say, it's a big rich town.
11: Shut up.
10: But I like what he said, man. You got to trust the process, man. Don't rush, man. People were trying to get me to just throw my comedy special out, whatever it is, man. I like, man, oh, man, I'm gonna play chess with my career and my life and my talent and wait.
5: Mm-hmm.
10: And it's paying off.
5: Yep. It is. Which, by the way, let everybody know to go to YouTube to see your comedy special.
10: Yeah, go to YouTube. The Real JJ from the Sip, 2 P's. I got one of the coldest independent comedy specials of all time.
5: Yeah. Come on. Make sure you do that. Got to support. All right, listen, coming up, we're going to shut the show down next. It's Dee Dee in the Morning.
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3: All right, we're done. The show's over. Trey, what you learn today?
4: We learned that Insecure, they had their 10th anniversary, but they will not be going on tour, and Amanda Seals is pretty excited about it.
3: Yes, she is. All right. JJ?
5: Hey, I learned that my man Joe got a new album coming out. He said, man, be patient, man. Take your time so you can do a great product.
3: Mm-hmm. Some other stuff we found out this morning. Chocolate milk has been recalled.
4: Damn. 53,000 gallons, yep. Over 53,000 gallons.
3: Also, we found out this. If you bought pork anytime between 2014 and 2018, they got some money for you.
5: Yeah.
3: Yep. They're saying there's about $117 million. There's a lawsuit. And so if you bought pork between that time, get your money.
4: What are we doing, man?
3: Yep. Get your money. All right. Hey, listen, tomorrow on the show, get ready. We got a dope discussion for you. We got cash, laughs, and more. Meet us right back here on Didi in the Morning.
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14: I'm Storm Tracker 6 meteorologist Katie Nicolau. Here with a look at your forecast. Today's going to be another dangerously hot day with highs in the low 90s and feels like temperatures right around 100 degrees. We'll have variable clouds and the chance for some isolated storms. That potential for storms continues overnight. Some storms could have damaging wind gusts with them and even some hail.
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1: 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I would have to sit down just watching people go by you. With my good feet art supports, I don't have to worry. 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
10: I'm Storm Tracker 6 meteorologist Katie Nicolau, here with a look at your forecast. Today's going to be another dangerously hot day with highs in the low 90s and feels like temperatures right around 100 degrees. We'll have variable clouds and the chance for some isolated storms. That potential for storms continues overnight. Some storms could have damaging wind gusts with them and even some hail.
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1: Hey, look at your watch. 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
17: I'm Storm Tracker 6 meteorologist Katie Nicolau, here with a look at your forecast. Today's going to be another dangerously hot day with highs in the low 90s and feels like temperatures right around 100 degrees. We'll have variable clouds and the chance for some isolated storms. That potential for storms continues overnight. Some storms could have damaging wind gusts with them and even some hail.
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1: Hey, look at your watch. You know what time it is, man. 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
8: I'm Storm Tracker 6 meteorologist Katie Nicolau. Here with a look at your forecast. Today's going to be another dangerously hot day with highs in the low 90s and feels like temperatures right around 100 degrees. We'll have variable clouds and the chance for some isolated storms. That potential for storms continues overnight. Some storms could have damaging wind gusts with them and even some hail.
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1: Hey, look at your watch. You know what time it is, man. It's time to tap, tap, tap in with psychic Kim Allen. 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
14: I'm Storm Tracker 6 meteorologist Katie Nicolau. Here's a look at your forecast. Today's going to be another dangerously hot day with highs in the low 90s and feels like temperatures right around 100 degrees. We'll have variable clouds and the chance for some isolated storms. That potential for storms continues overnight. Some storms could have damaging wind gusts with them and even some hail.
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0: Mags 92.1 with the His That Power, the new memories. Thank you for moving with Metro Malik on this. I can't remember what day it is, but it sure is thick out there. Good googly goop. 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

This is About a Body, Sex 92.1. Thank you for moving with Metro Malik. Happy Wednesday to you. So if you're not going to Festival of the Oddities, Oddities this weekend, maybe you're traveling out of town. And if you are traveling out of town, you can take Stacks with you. It's as easy as 1-2-4. I'm going to give you details after Janet Jackson in H-Town. Here's Naughty by Nature, Stacks 92.1.

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0: The hits that power the party stacks 92.1. Thank you for moving with Metro Malik. Somber holiday, however, kind of the end of the summer holiday season, traveling season type of thing. And if you are traveling, meaning you're not going to be at Festival of the Oddities this weekend, and you're going down the highways, byways, throughways, going up north, or even way, way south, you might be out of the broadcast area of Stax 92.1. 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
4: Isolated, scattered rainfall and storm activity starts up once again as we get into the overnight hours and into tomorrow morning, dropping our low temperatures only into the higher 60s to lower 70s. It remains muggy for tomorrow, but our temperatures do fall, getting into the mid-80s for our highs. For Storm Tracker 6, I'm meteorologist Daniel Nemes.
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Stags 92.1. Happy Wednesday. Thank you for moving with Metro Malik. This, that, pile of the party. Reggie, Steffi, hope you're having a good week. Coming up around the corner, Sly Fox is going to motivate you. I thought it was a double entendre. Apparently, it's just motivating you to reach your goals. And then JT's coming down the line. Here is Tupac. Talk about, you know, what you going to do. How do you want it? Mm-hmm. Out, out, diggy-dow. Use the back door. We mopping on Stacks 92.1.

The Hits That Power, the Party's Dax 92.1. Thank you for moving with Metro Malik. So Neo and Keisha Cole are coming to Soaring Eagle Casino in the next week or so. And there's a little secret I just found out. I'm going to give you details down the line after Aaliyah and Baby Kim. Snoop Dogg and Dre on Stax 92.1. Still Snoop.

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1: Who you with?
0: On the couch with my favorite sinner. I was about to, but you convinced us. 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Even if I

0: The hits that pile the party stacks 92.1. Thank you for moving with Metro Malik. Happy wonderful Wednesday to ya. So here's the dealio. Neo and Keisha Cole are going to be at Soaring Eagle Casino and Resort Outdoor Concert on Friday, September 11th. However, if you go to get tickets, if you get reserved seats, I think it's reserved seats, they're 30% off. And then there's a special on the Hill seats. I think it's four. If you get four people together, it's only $100. So $25 a pop to hang out, have a good show, revisit the early 2000s. That would be super cool. So you can go to SoaringEagleCasino.com for that ticket information or eTix.com for that ticket information. So what did I say? Neo and Keisha Cole are coming to Soaring Eagle Casino and tickets are on sale for reserved seats and on the Hill. Coming up down the line, we got a little something from House of Pain and Nelly on Stacks 92.1.
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0: must be the money. It's the hits that power the parties. Thank you for moving with Metro Malik, Christy Norton of Parenton. Be safe out there in the highways, byways, and throughways. Coming up down the line, we got a little something from Michael Jackson and Zane. It's Arrested Development on Stax 92.1.
1: Tennessee.

0: Stacks 92.1 with the Is That Part of the Party. Thank you for moving with it, Metro Malik. Happy Wednesday. I'm losing track of all my days. 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
7: Isolated, scattered rainfall and storm activity starts up once again as we get into the overnight hours and into tomorrow morning, dropping our low temperatures only into the higher 60s to lower 70s. It remains muggy for tomorrow, but our temperatures do fall, getting into the mid-80s for our highs. For Storm Tracker 6, I'm meteorologist Daniel Nemes.
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Stax 92.1 with the hits that follow the party. Thank you for moving with Metro Malik Alfonso Bradley of Finger Lickin' Chicken and Fish in Lansing. Be safe out there in the highways, byways, and throughways. I read somewhere that 127 North on-ramp is closed today from 496. I don't know for sure. Man, they keep moving those barrels around like Frogger. This is Biggie on Stax 92.1.

I'm going back to Cali, rising, surprising, advising, realizing she's sizing me up. Her bikini, small, heels, tall.

0: The hits that pile the party stacks 92.1. Thank you for moving with Metro Malik Bobby Williams of Lansing. Something happened recently that I didn't think would happen, and I find it very interesting how it went down from what I understand it. I'm going to share that thought with you down the line after Doja Cat, French Montana, and Max. Here is Ice Cube on Stacks 92.1. Oh, and more, but it's Cube. All right.
1: Yeah, yeah. 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
1: Stax 92.1 with the Hits That Power the Party. Thank you for moving with Metro Malik. Coming up down the line, we got a little bit from Cypress Hill and Chameleonaire. Chameleonaire. What's in a name? There's something that happened recently, and I don't know that much detail into it, but, you know, they've been looking for who shot Tupac and eventually led to his no longer being here way back in 1996. And then from what I understand, this Dwayne Keith D. Davis has recently been found guilty of first degree getting rid of somebody and the orchestration of Tupac not long being here. But from what I understand, he got caught from running his mouth and writing a book. Like, how did... I don't get that. Like, justice being served is a good thing. But if it's been 30-something years, why are you writing books talking about this is what the truth is on how something happened and not expect something to happen? Like, what is going on in somebody's mind that they... Did they want to get caught? Was it notoriety? Was it ego? Like, and every time I saw him in the courtroom, like video of him, he was just stone-faced. It just doesn't make any sense. But justice being served is justice being served. And I guess that is a good thing about it. So what did I say? Cypress Hill's coming up and Chameleonaire's coming up. I said it wrong for so long. I don't know if I can say it right. Stax 92.1.
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1: 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The Hits That Powder Party Stacks 92.1. Happy Wednesday, friend. Coming up down the line is Stephanie Mills and CNC Music Factory. Here's Hammer on Stacks. Oh, we're so, I want to tell you about a birthday, if you haven't heard about it. But here's Hammer, Stacks 92.1.

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0: This is that pile of the party stacks 92.1. Thank you for moving with Metro Malik. This guy has been funny for a long time. I've seen him in concert. His first acting role was in NYPD Blue in 2002. He rose to fame after appearing on Wild and Out for a number, bunch of seasons. And then 2003, starred in the official music video for Wild and Out with bandmate Nick Cannon's hit single, Gigolo. And then he was in the film Boondocks, where he played a pimp named Slickback. And then he was in Grand Theft Auto 4, where he plays himself as a stand-up comedian who does different routines. He's been on My Wife and Kids and some other stuff, Flavor Flav's Comedy Roast. He stands 5'5". He is now 55 and a Virgo, single, worth 10 milli. He was born on this date in 1971. His first given name is Micah, but we know him as Cat. Happy Born Day celebration, Cat Williams. Coming up down the line, we got a little something from Ja Rule on Stax 92.1.
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1: Mid-Michigan weather on Stax 92.1.
2: Isolated, scattered rainfall and storm activity starts up once again as we get into the overnight hours and into tomorrow morning, dropping our low temperatures only into the higher 60s to lower 70s. It remains muggy for tomorrow, but our temperatures do fall, getting into the mid-80s for our highs. For Storm Tracker 6, I'm meteorologist Daniel Nemes.
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3: 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What up, Mom?

0: 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Right now, let's get into this motherfucker.
1: Stacks 92.1 with the Hit That Ball of the Party. That train is rolling around the corner with Sir Mix-a-Lot and Rihanna taking it to the club. Here's the name game with Prince on Stacks 92.1.

Tax 92.1 with the Hits That Pile the Party. Thank you for moving with Metro Malik. Coming up down the line are the Black Legumes, Lady Gaga, and Dolce, and somebody else is celebrating a birthday. I got a story with this one. It's kind of embarrassing. Here's Tupac on Stax 92.1.

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0: Stacks 92.1 with the hits that power the party. Thank you for moving with Metro Malik. So somebody celebrating a birthday today, turning 60, born on this date in 1966, standing at 5'2". Started in Mexican telenova with Teresa on 1989, then went to Cali and was in things like Dream On, Street Justice, and Nurses. Was on the Sinbad Show, was in Mi Vida Loca. But I saw her. This is embarrassing. I was on a date, and the person I was with, their thing was to go to movies. So that was a norm, to go to a movie and then hang out and do whatever. And we're watching this movie, and it was fine, you know, whatever, Quentin Tarantino film. And right when the movie changes, this person appears on the screen, and I think I gasped. I don't know how loud it was, but I remember looking at my date going, oh, that was an emotional response. A vision that just warmed my heart. And it was Selma Hayek. It was my first time seeing that person and knowing who that was from the movie From Dusk Till Dawn. So they are celebrating a birthday today. Selma Vagarma Hayek Penault. Born on this date in 1966. 60 years old. Keep on keeping on with the hits that power the party on Stacks 92.1.
1: Hi, I'm R. Dub, host of Sunday Night Slow Jams, with a special invitation to join me this Sunday night. We're going to slow it down and make the most of the last few moments of your weekend. 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
1: What's up, y'all? I'm Beyonce. 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You better stay tuned. 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

Stacks 92.1 with the hits that part of the party. Thank you for moving with Metro Malik. Taking things slow with the SOS band, and then Boys to Men are trying not to leave. But here's Biggie with the money on Stacks 92.1.

0: It's that part of the party, Stacks 92.1. Thank you for moving with Metro Malik. Happy Wednesday to you. So I'll say it again. Tomorrow isn't promised. You can't do anything about yesterday. Today is the present, which makes it the gift. And if you feel it, please say it. Life is precious. And I just recently saw that a friend, I've always said to myself, parents are not supposed to outlive their children. And a friend just recently had a loss and has lost a second child in their family. And I cannot imagine what that feels like. And what I'm reason why I'm bringing this up is like, bring your people close, hug them, tell them that you appreciate them. I tell my kids often, thank you for being here. You are loved and that I love them. And it just means so much. And I try to give as many hugs and touches as I possibly can. Oh my gosh. So in this, I hope that you are able to find the space to let people know in your life and in your world how important they are to you and how much you appreciate them. Because it means a lot. Tomorrow isn't promised. And I'll see you on the flip. Lord willing, if the creek don't rise, as somebody I knew used to say. Just after 3 with more Hits That Power the Party, Stacks 92.1. Go with love.
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13: Isolated, scattered rainfall and storm activity starts up once again as we get into the overnight hours and into tomorrow morning, dropping our low temperatures only into the higher 60s to lower 70s. It remains muggy for tomorrow, but our temperatures do fall, getting into the mid-80s for our highs. For Storm Tracker 6, I'm meteorologist Daniel Nemes.
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0: Stacks 92.1 with the Hits That Power the Party. Thank you for moving with Metro Malik. That party train ain't stopping. We got Dr. Dre, Nelly, Timbs, and the Baker Boys coming up down the line. There's a few Fugees in there. So yeah, keep on keeping on and be kind to yourself as well as being kind to others. I leave you with Salt and Pepper on Stacks 92.1.
1: Hey, yeah, I wanna shoot, baby. Shoot.
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1: 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The Baker Boys are about to enter.
2: 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Welcome to the Baker Boys Show. Nick V and Eric V. Every day, we're going to sing a song. Sing along if you know the words.

0: loves everything Snoop Dogg. Are you going to be eating the new ice cream that he's put out?
1: I don't know if it's infused or not, but anyway, Snoop Dogg is hiring ice cream tasters for $10,000 a month.
0: Whoa.
1: That's a lot of money to be tasting ice cream, right?
0: That's pretty damn good.
1: Yeah, we'll give you some more details coming up right here. It's the Baker Boys on a wonderful Wednesday. Welcome to the show, y'all.
2: Back to the music with those Baker Boys. Baker Boys.
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0: I like it.
1: Snoop teased it online with the announcement. The three-month role, it's only 3 months.
0: Oh, okay.
1: Okay, involves you tasting ice cream, easy. Tracking global food trends, also helping inspire new flavors and marketing ideas. Okay. Applicants should be outgoing, social media savvy, and interested in food and culture. Most importantly, they need to evaluate the taste, aroma, and texture of dairy-based ice cream. There you go.
0: Have you ever had a bad scoop of ice cream, Eric V? I mean, like it tastes terrible or the texture is horrible. There's lumps in there or something like that.
1: Not really. The thing I hate more than ice cream, though, for real, is yogurt. I do not like yogurt. The taste of yogurt is vomit.
0: All right, cool. So look for the application. It's out there. It's available. Good luck. And if you do get the job, let them know the Baker Boy sent you.
1: Yeah.
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6: Isolated, scattered rainfall and storm activity starts up once again as we get into the overnight hours and into tomorrow morning, dropping our low temperatures only into the higher 60s to lower 70s. It remains muggy for tomorrow, but our temperatures do fall, getting into the mid-80s for our highs. For Storm Tracker 6, I'm meteorologist Daniel Nemes.
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1: Yeah, man, it's the Mega Boys right here. Thank you for tuning in. Time for your What the F News. One man in Taiwan gets in trouble for using a robot vacuum.
2: A man in Taiwan discovered his wife was cheating after remotely turning on the camera to their robot vacuum.
1: Okay.
2: But recording what he saw eventually landed him in jail. He used the video in court, winning just over $15,000 in compensation from his wife and lover. His wife then sued him for secretly recording private activity.
1: What?
2: You're supposed to be married to me, and I'm getting sued because you're screwing around?
1: Come on, bro.
2: The court ruled that being married did not cancel her right to privacy.
1: Oh, my gosh.
2: Boy, oh, boy. What the F News, Baker Boys Daily.
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1: You guys are great.
0: The hits that power the party. Stax 92.1.